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The song that launched Blondie into the stratosphere, Heart of Glass, kicking off 70s at 7 tonight. It is Kansas City's greatest hit. 94.9 KCMO. I'm Megan Marie. 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
8: All right, so today, talking about apps. So last night, I found out this cool thing. My dad was showing me. On Amazon, there's that thing in the search window. 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
12: We've talked a lot about measles over the past year, but mumps has largely flown under the radar, even though it's been making a bit of a comeback as well. That's because fewer people are getting the MMR vaccine, which stands for measles, mumps, and rubella. The vaccine's been around for decades. It is effective. It is safe. What makes mumps outbreaks difficult to contain is that symptoms usually don't appear for 2 to 3 weeks after someone's been exposed. And that can make it hard to pin down where that exposure took place. And someone who is infected can transmit the virus to someone else before they are symptomatic. If you get sick, which could manifest like a run-of-the-mill respiratory virus or the telltale swelling of your cheeks and jaw, all you can really do at that point is to treat the symptoms and also isolate yourself so you don't infect anyone else. I'm Dr. Sanjay Gupta, helping you live a better life.
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8: 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We had that lemur story earlier this week. 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
11: A Better Life with Dr. Sanjay Gupta.
12: We've talked a lot about measles over the past year, but mumps has largely flown under the radar, even though it's been making a bit of a comeback as well. That's because fewer people are getting the MMR vaccine, which stands for measles, mumps, and rubella. The vaccine's been around for decades. It is effective. It is safe. What makes mumps outbreaks difficult to contain is that symptoms usually don't appear for 2 to 3 weeks after someone's been exposed. And that can make it hard to pin down where that exposure took place. And someone who is infected can transmit the virus to someone else before they are symptomatic. If you get sick, which could manifest like a run-of-the-mill respiratory virus or the telltale swelling of your cheeks and jaw, all you can really do at that point is to treat the symptoms and also isolate yourself so you don't infect anyone else. I'm Dr. Sanjay Gupta, helping you live a better life.
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0: All right, so today, talking about apps. So last night, I found out this cool thing. My dad was showing me. On Amazon, there's that thing in the search window. You can click the little square in the search and take a picture of something, and it'll tell you what it is. And I'm like, wow, I didn't know I did that.
1: When I come in my new Barbie shirt, you're like, wow, where can I get that? You can just take a picture of it.
0: Well, I already tried. I tried to take a picture of you a second ago on my phone with the Amazon app, but I think the computer monitor is in the way because you came up as a triple tripod monitor holder.
1: Oh.
0: So... anyway, we'll have to redo that.
1: Definitely not that.
0: Okay.
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0: All right, so listen, in other news, a guy from Illinois decides to go to a Kay Jewelers, but not in Illinois. He rolled over to Lebanon, Indiana.
1: So is this like a new form of tourism?
0: He steals a ring from the Kay Jewelers.
1: Uh-huh.
0: And then this is the best part. When the deputy tried to stop him, mm-hmm. he just waved his hand out the window of the car and yelled, "You're not supposed to pursue me!"
1: I bet
0: just
1: he yelled
0: driving.
1: More like, "You're not supposed to pursue me." Because he went to Costco and
0: yes.
1: he got that keg of Fireball whiskey for $69.99.
0: Yeah, which has 115 shots in it. What could go wrong there? Good night. Well, he's in jail now.

Journey any way you want it. It is 80s at 8 on 94.9 KCMO. What's going on? I'm Megan Marie. Hope you're having a great Tuesday evening. Hard to believe this is the final week of May. This weekend, Big Slick in Kansas City is one of the many things happening in our area. Right now, it's Tina on 94.9 KCMO. What's

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Hey, it's Megan Maria as we get into summer. 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

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It's Megan Marie. Bill Collins says that despite his health issues, he still wants to perform live at least one more time. I really hope he gets to.

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We have your chance to win a $500 Hy-Vee gift card just in time for those summer barbecues with Mike and Mackenzie in the morning. What's in Mackenzie's purse? If you can correctly guess the amount of euros Mackenzie has in her purse, you could win tomorrow morning. 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

0: And it's cold, okay, when I came out yesterday. Start the car, and it goes, and then came back on. I'm like, well, that's weird. And, of course, then the mother of all lights comes on.
1: Oh, no. The big
0: service
1: one?
0: Engine soon. Uh-huh. I'm like, no! I roll into the thing yesterday. I have him scan the code. And the guy goes, you know what? It's just a fuel sender unit. I'm like, okay, is that bad? He goes, see if the light goes off later today. Sure enough, the light went off.
1: Huh.
0: Isn't that weird?
1: The last time my check engine light went off, it was because I didn't put my gas cap back on.
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It's Megan Marie. New study shows that airplane bathrooms are the germiest places you could ever be. I believe it. 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
11: Hey. Ever heard of a toddler decorating?
12: Yeah, my brother Criscoed the kitchen floor once.
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16: We've talked a lot about measles over the past year, but mumps has largely flown under the radar, even though it's been making a bit of a comeback as well. That's because fewer people are getting the MMR vaccine, which stands for measles, mumps, and rubella. The vaccine's been around for decades. It is effective. It is safe. What makes mumps outbreaks difficult to contain is that symptoms usually don't appear for 2 to 3 weeks after someone's been exposed. And that can make it hard to pin down where that exposure took place. And someone who is infected can transmit the virus to someone else before they are symptomatic. If you get sick, which could manifest like a run-of-the-mill respiratory virus or the telltale swelling of your cheeks and jaw, all you can really do at that point is to treat the symptoms and also isolate yourself so you don't infect anyone else. I'm Dr. Sanjay Gupta, helping you live a better life.
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12: Oh, I've had a fire in my kitchen.
11: Oh, was it your fault?
12: Yes.
11: What'd you do? Wait a minute. Okay, start from the beginning.
12: Well, I had made some tea, and I turned off the burner, and then I put the tea towel on the burner.
11: Nice.
12: And it went up in flames. Oh, bonus, it was my youngest's birthday party, and we were expecting a house full of guests in like half an hour. I opened all the windows, and it did not help.
11: I heard you got a serious crush on firemen.
12: Oh, yeah, there's that, too.
11: Heck of a way to get him there.

0: 2 hours and 45 minutes. Imagine you get 2 hours and 45 minutes of your week back. What do you think, Mackenzie? How do you go about that?
1: I don't know.
0: Just to put that in perspective.
1: It's not something you do on your phone.
0: No. It takes me 30 minutes to get here from the Northland. So 30 right. minutes here, 30 minutes home. That's an hour a day.
1: Right.
0: So basically, I'd get about 5 trips back. There's new research out that says the average person spends 2 hours and 45 minutes a week complaining about their job to others.
1: I'd probably talk about Barbie that much.
0: Oh, boy. I don't know what's worse now. Never mind.

0: No, people really do call. In fact, Tom's up early with us. He feels for me and you being late, stuck a Quick Trip this morning.
1: Did she bring a couple of jalapeno dogs with cheese underneath?
0: No, they didn't have them out yet.
2: They weren't
0: she
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0: said.
2: The rollers yet.
1: Oh, yes, they are.
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I'm Megan Marie. 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

0: Well, a 21-year-old Florida woman, her name's Dakota, recently got arrested for pretending to be a high school student. 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

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It's Megan Marie speaking of the Beatles. Sir Paul McCartney, new album, The Boys of Dungeon Lane, drops on Friday. Right now, the number one song of 1987, The Bangles, Walk Like an Egyptian on 94.9 KCMO.

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It's Megan Marie tomorrow morning, 7 o'clock hour. Mike and Mackenzie in the morning. 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

Brendan Fire getting a documentary coming to HBO this summer. Oh, I can't wait to see that. I just love that song, by the way. I'm Megan Marie, one of the many artists coming to our area this summer. John Mellencamp, Morton Amphitheater, July 13th. 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
5: 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She walks into a dealership, gets in the car, takes the test drive. Now, why an associate wasn't with her here, I don't know. 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
6: Whoa.
5: Lady's name's Teresa. 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
6: I've never had that happen before. I always have someone with the dealer with you.
5: Have you ever taken a brand new car to a mechanic to have it checked out? I've never heard of that. A used car,
6: do we know
5: yes.
6: that it was brand new?
5: Well, I'm assuming, because she's at the dealer. Okay, maybe not.
7: A better life with Dr. Sanjay Gupta.
8: We all know how important it is to stay active as we age, especially as we get older. But I've come to realize that for as good as people are about getting their cardio in, a lot of older folks really don't seem to be doing the recommended amount of strength training or even understand why it's so important. It helps you stay functional and therefore independent for as long as possible. Certified strength and conditioning specialist Dana Santis says a great place to start is not with dumbbells or barbells, but with your body weight, which allows you to build strength while also learning how your body moves and where your limitations exist. It also reduces the risk of overwhelming your connective tissue, which adapts more slowly than muscles as we get older. Once you're comfortable, you can dial up that intensity, but do it slowly, do it carefully. I'm Dr. Sanjay Gupta, helping you live a better life.
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2: 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What do you think, Mackenzie? How do you go about that?
1: I don't know.
2: Just to put that in perspective.
1: It's not something you do on your phone.
2: No. It takes me 30 minutes to get here from the Northland. So 30 minutes here, 30 minutes home, that's an hour a day.
1: Right.
2: So basically, I'd get about 5 trips back. There's new research out that says the average person spends 2 hours and 45 minutes a week complaining about their job to others.
1: I'd probably talk about Barbie that much.
2: Oh, boy. I don't know what's worse now. Never mind.

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This is kind of wild. A Chinese company is using AI to turn pet sounds into speech. So you basically put this device on your pet, and when it makes a sound, it tells you what they're saying in your language. Problem is, it's $110, and there is no scientific backing, so it's probably all just a wash. And honestly, I don't want to know what my dog's saying. I have a feeling it wouldn't be nice. Like, feed me more, bleep, bleep, bleep. I know my dog would be cursing at me, so I think ignorance is bliss.

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10: Breast cancer is the most common cancer among women in the world. And according to a new study out of the University of Washington School of Medicine, an estimated 3.5 million cases a year are expected by 2050. Now, the good news is we've gotten so much better at screening, earlier detection, and cutting-edge treatments in many countries, including here in the United States. But even here in America, Black women have a death rate from breast cancer that is 40% higher than white women, a disparity that exists despite our world-class treatment infrastructure. So what can you do to lower your risk? Eat less red meat? Try your best to manage your blood sugar and your weight? Exercise is really important. Cut back on drinking, quit smoking. And remember this, you should start getting mammograms. At what age? 40. That's when you should start. I'm Dr. Sanjay Gupta, helping you live a better life.
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6: Mad Men.
5: Yes.
6: Okay. 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
7: Have you ever noticed that you mostly breathe through one nostril at a time? Even when you're not sick, even when your allergies aren't bothering you. The body actually switches the dominant nostril as frequently as every 2 hours while we're awake. That's according to Adam Taylor, an anatomy professor at Lancaster University in the UK. This alternating cycle is automatic. It's regulated subconsciously by the hypothalamus and the brain, he said. Your body does this to give each nostril a chance to rest and repair so they don't get too dried out, which could make it easier for pathogens and inflammation to cause damage. Now, Taylor also said studies suggest the left nostril may be more dominant, and when the right nostril is dominant, the body is in a more alert or even stressed state. Who knew? Pretty fascinating stuff. I'm Dr. Sanjay Gupta, helping you live a better life.
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10: We all know how important it is to stay active as we age, especially as we get older. But I've come to realize that for as good as people are about getting their cardio in, a lot of older folks really don't seem to be doing the recommended amount of strength training or even understand why it's so important. It helps you stay functional and therefore independent for as long as possible. Certified strength and conditioning specialist Dana Santis says a great place to start is not with dumbbells or barbells, but with your body weight, which allows you to build strength while also learning how your body moves and where your limitations exist. It also reduces the risk of overwhelming your connective tissue, which adapts more slowly than muscles as we get older. Once you're comfortable, you can dial up that intensity, but do it slowly, do it carefully. I'm Dr. Sanjay Gupta, helping you live a better life.
11: This lady took out a car. Okay, she's at a dealership. 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She walks into a dealership, gets in the car, takes the test drive. Now, why an associate wasn't with her here, I don't know. 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
12: Whoa.
11: Lady's name's Teresa. 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
9: A Better Life with Dr. Sanjay Gupta.
10: Breast cancer is the most common cancer among women in the world. And according to a new study out of the University of Washington School of Medicine, an estimated 3.5 million cases a year are expected by 2050. Now, the good news is we've gotten so much better at screening, earlier detection, and cutting-edge treatments in many countries, including here in the United States. But even here in America, black women have a death rate from breast cancer that is 40% higher than white women. 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And remember this, you should start getting mammograms. 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That's when you should start. I'm Dr. Sanjay Gupta, helping you live a better life.
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Devil went down to Georgia. He was looking for a soul to steal. He was in a bind because he was way behind and he was willing to make a deal. When he came across this young man sawing on a fiddle and playing it hot, and the devil jumped up on a hickory stump and said, "Boy, let me tell you what. I guess you didn't know it, but I'm a fiddle player too. 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Now you played pretty good fiddle, boy, but give the devil his due. I bet a fiddle of gold against your soul, 'cause I think I'm better than you."

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7: How often do you stop to wonder whether you should share something that's revealing, maybe even embarrassing, with a partner, a friend, or even your boss? In her new book called Revealing, The Underrated Power of Oversharing, behavioral scientist Leslie John says doing just that can help you deepen relationships that are vital to your life. We need people to trust us in order to get things like love, friendship, and career success. That's what she told us. When you make yourself vulnerable by revealing something sensitive, it does make other people trust you. In turn, when you ask someone to reveal something about themselves, showing that interest will generally lead someone to like you more. Why? Because people like to be asked about themselves, she says. It also signals that they are discriminating and choosy, but in a good way. I'm Dr. Sanjay Gupta, helping you live a better life.
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1: 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Imagine you get 2 hours and 45 minutes of your week back. What do you think, Mackenzie? How do you go about that?
2: I don't know.
1: Just to put that in perspective.
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1: No. It takes me 30 minutes to get here from the Northland. So 30 minutes here, 30 minutes home, that's an hour a day.
2: Right.
1: 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There's new research out that says the average person spends 2 hours and 45 minutes a week complaining about their job to others.
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11: A better life with Dr. Sanjay Gupta.
12: How often do you stop to wonder whether you should share something that's revealing, maybe even embarrassing, with a partner, a friend, or even your boss? In her new book called Revealing, The Underrated Power of Oversharing, behavioral scientist Leslie John says doing just that can help you deepen relationships that are vital to your life. We need people to trust us in order to get things like love, friendship, and career success. That's what she told us. When you make yourself vulnerable by revealing something sensitive, it does make other people trust you. In turn, when you ask someone to reveal something about themselves, showing that interest will generally lead someone to like you more. Why? Because people like to be asked about themselves, she says. It also signals that they are discriminating and choosy, but in a good way. I'm Dr. Sanjay Gupta, helping you live a better life.
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9: Have you ever noticed that you mostly breathe through one nostril at a time? Even when you're not sick, even when your allergies aren't bothering you. The body actually switches the dominant nostril as frequently as every 2 hours while we're awake. That's according to Adam Taylor, an anatomy professor at Lancaster University in the UK. This alternating cycle is automatic. It's regulated subconsciously by the hypothalamus in the brain, he said. Your body does this to give each nostril a chance to rest and repair, so they don't get too dried out, which could make it easier for pathogens and inflammation to cause damage. Now, Taylor also said, studies suggest the left nostril may be more dominant, and when the right nostril is dominant, the body is in a more alert or even stressed state. Who knew? Pretty fascinating stuff. I'm Dr. Sanjay Gupta, helping you live a better life.
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12: Our weather is on repeat, which means we have another nice day to enjoy. Now, this morning, we're in the mid-60s. It's fairly mild, some patchy fog. We go to the mid-80s, a warm afternoon, partly cloudy, should stay dry in Kansas City, but a few showers are possible south. Now, Thursday, our rain chance does pick up. Now, it's not going to be all day long, but scattered, especially afternoon, showers are in the picture. From KCTV, I'm First Warn 5 Chief Meteorologist Luke Doris.

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0: Rainn Wilson talking about the biggest breaker on The Office. Who would lose it in scenes the most?
1: The biggest breaker on The Office.
2: Was the biggest breaker on The Office, not even this close second.
0: Did he say Steve Carell, John Krasinski, or Jenna Fisher?
3: I'm just going to say Michael because I like to say Michael.
0: Well, there you go. Thank you, Amy.
4: Well, I'm going with Steve Carell.
0: All right, one for Michael.
5: Jenna Fisher.
0: All right, then. On text, a lot of people going with Jim McKenzie, John Krasinski.
6: Yeah, lots of John Krasinski's on text.
0: Lining up with you. Are you ready to find out maybe what in the world's going on here? Let's go. Rim?
2: Brian Baumgartner was the biggest breaker on The Office, not even this close second.
0: Who we all know as...
6: Oh, my gosh.
7: I kind of know what it's like to be in commercials.
6: Kevin. There you go,
7: my
6: Kevin.
7: My nickname in high school used to be Kool-Aid Man.
0: And that's why I'm in the algorithm, because we were talking about Kevin last week.
6: That's why.
0: Kevin Malone. Then there's more here.
2: John and I would set each other off. Like, if John and I were doing a scene and there was just a little bit of a twinkle or the corner of a mouth going, the other person would just lose it immediately. Oscar, I think he broke once in 9 years.
0: Wow. 9 years. 9 years.
6: Well, Oscar's also an improv guy.
0: That's right.
8: Michael.
9: A better life with Dr. Sanjay Gupta.
10: Slowly but surely, AI is seeping its way into every corner of our lives. One area perhaps I didn't expect is diet advice. A new study out of Turkey found that chatbots are recommending to teen boys and girls that they restrict their daily calories to dangerously low levels and eat a balance of nutrients that are kind of out of whack. Remember, teenagers are growing, one pediatrician told us. If they aren't getting enough nutrition, it can really stunt their growth on a number of levels. And in extreme cases, it can lead to significant health consequences. Large language models, LLMs, they are designed to agree with you. So if you're looking to lose weight, they're going to push you pretty hard in that direction. They also sometimes don't know how to tell the difference between good information and bad information. And you know who does? Your doctor. I'm Dr. Sanjay Gupta, helping you live a better life.
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0: What are some interesting things you have seen? 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
0: Are you, like, redecorating?
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0: I'm trying to tell you a story.
6: 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McKenzie. You're at the store, and you saw a man, and he was wearing ears and a tail.
0: Right. 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
6: over
0: there. I mean, there can't be a better time to do all this stuff, right? What have you seen? Anything like that?
6: I think I've been the person people have seen.
0: Why am I not surprised?
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10: We all know how important it is to stay active as we age, especially as we get older. But I've come to realize that for as good as people are about getting their cardio in, a lot of older folks really don't seem to be doing the recommended amount of strength training or even understand why it's so important. It helps you stay functional and therefore independent for as long as possible. Certified strength and conditioning specialist Dana Santis says a great place to start is not with dumbbells or barbells, but with your body weight, which allows you to build strength while also learning how your body moves and where your limitations exist. It also reduces the risk of overwhelming your connective tissue, which adapts more slowly than muscles as we get older. Once you're comfortable, you can dial up that intensity, but do it slowly, do it carefully. I'm Dr. Sanjay Gupta, helping you live a better life.
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21: Warm and summer-like again today. It's pleasant on this Wednesday. This morning's even mild. Temperatures kick off in the mid-60s. We go to the mid-80s this afternoon. This is a little bit warm for this time of year, but we keep it dry today in Kansas City. Maybe a little rain south, but that rain pushes north by Thursday. Spotty afternoon showers and a few thunderstorms. From KCTV, I'm First Warn 5 Chief Meteorologist Luke Doris.

0: All right, listen up, Allie. I told her we'd help her out here. Just graduated, her and her boyfriend, 2 years.
1: Mm-hmm.
0: You know where this is going?
1: I do.
0: She knew that we were going to have everybody all walks of life hanging out with us today. Everybody's telling her one piece of advice, one or another. Mixed bag. End it or go long distance. Text-wise, let's start.
1: We have long distance. My husband and I did it. Dated 5 years.
0: Wow.
1: End it, end it, end it.
0: Boy, that is a lot of endings.
1: Yeah.
0: Okay. It's like the text line is the end. Allie, let's see on the phones. Here you go.
2: End it. If it's real, it'll come back at the end of school.
0: Look okay. at you. All right, then. End it or go long distance?
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1: Okay.
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0: Wow.
1: Yep.
0: On that note, Mackenzie, I think between text and that, it's easy to call.
1: What do you think?
0: I
1: think you go with a clean slate and you end it.
0: But you got 2 years invested.
1: Yeah.
0: You got 2 years invested. No. I mean, I don't. What do you got to lose? Stay in touch.
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0: A group of women in
1: Sydney, Australia. Uh-huh.
0: Thank you. Mistook a police officer for a male stripper.
13: Hey, Brian, look, I'm a stripper.
0: Okay. Here's what happened. The case of mistaken identity occurred when the officer tried to shut down their rowdy party. And, of course, there's video for it. No, really, there's video showing the cop arriving at the party. Apparently, the women all started gathering around him.
1: That's funny.
0: Trying to dance with him, take pictures.
1: I love it.
0: But here's the deal. The officer just gave up and left.
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17: If you are struggling with substance abuse, alcohol, pills, whatever it may be, first of all, it's nothing to be ashamed of. We know addiction is a brain disease, and we also know getting into recovery can be tough. Also, in case this helps, I want to tell you about a new study out of Harvard School of Public Health, which found that spiritual belief, the idea of a steady religious practice, had a protective effect from addiction. Experts we talked to told us there were probably a few reasons why this might be the case. Number one, excessive drug and alcohol use would not be the norm in a religious community, and people want to fit in. Two, a belief in a higher power provides people with hope and solace, great foils for addiction. And three, and I think there's some merit to this, regular attendance in a faith community also provides connection. Just like in AA, camaraderie and social support is often what you need. I'm Dr. Sanjay Gupta, helping you live a better life.
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19: Our weather is on repeat, which means we have another nice day to enjoy. Now, this morning, we're in the mid-60s. It's fairly mild, some patchy fog. We go to the mid-80s, a warm afternoon, partly cloudy. Should stay dry in Kansas City, but a few showers are possible south. Now, Thursday, a rain chance does pick up. Now, it's not going to be all day long, but scattered, especially afternoon, showers are in the picture. From KCTV, I'm First Warn 5 Chief Meteorologist Luke Doris.

0: And do you remember back in the day when you had a crush on somebody? You'd have to call the house and talk to a parent before you talk to your crush.
1: All right, so here's the deal. This is the tech that you wish, you in the car, you in the office, you wish your kids had to deal with. That way, they knew how awesome they have it now. That text line's on fire, McKenzie.
2: I love this. 1125 said, I'd love it if my kids had to put in a floppy disk and play the Oregon Trail.
1: Right? No kidding.
2: But they'd get dysentery.
1: I loved Print Shop.
2: Programming the VCR to record your favorite show.
1: It's a lost art.
2: Got a couple of those.
1: Lost art.
2: Yeah. And
1: more dial-up internets.
2: Dial-up internet and microwave or computer, but I don't know. We've still got microwaves.
1: Yeah, but were they, I guess they were a little, no. Oh, remember the old microwaves that you had to, like, turn the thing? Zing!
2: And it, with the dial?
1: Back. Yeah, counted back.
2: Oh, jeez.
1: All right, hello, hello. What about you?
3: Pushing the button on the floor of your car for the high beam.
1: You know, it's funny. I just had to order one of those for the Cutlass the other
2: really?
1: Day.
2: Really?
1: Yes.
2: I never had that on any of my cars, but yeah.
3: I had a 76 Pinto when I was in high school.
2: Ooh, oh, Pinto.
1: On the floor. You know what? I think those floor switches, I think they should have used that for other things, you
2: it's
1: know?
2: It's not a bad idea.
3: Absolutely.
1: What's your name, man?
3: Matt, the Tech Tech.
1: Hey, Matt, thank you, buddy.
4: Mike and McKenzie in the morning.

0: Tech that your kids, you wish your kids were using. Just so they realize how awesome they have it right now.
1: Mm-hmm.
0: So back in the day, tech that we all had to use, you wish your kids could experience just to realize how awesome
1: right.
0: we all have it now. Let's go.
2: Okay, well, listen, I'm pretty old, but I remember when I was a kid, you had to wait all year to see King Kong and the Wizard of Oz on TV. And you would know months in advance when it was going to air, and
1: yeah.
2: you could not wait.
0: That's right. You'd have to plan for it. What's your name?
2: Harry Rose.
0: Harry, I'm glad you checked in, buddy. I appreciate it.
3: The little wing window, so you could flick your ashes out the window.
1: Oh, boy.
0: That was air conditioning, man.
1: That's right.
0: That was AC.
3: Reading a paper mat.
1: Oh, reading a paper mat. Reading a newspaper. Yeah. I miss newspapers. Yeah.
0: 3456, McKenzie, pushing the clutch in to get the car into neutral.
1: Oh, how about the choke?
0: I wonder how many people are driving a stick shift right now.
1: I don't know. Not. I mean, I learned a stick with a choke.
0: What were you going to say? You just completely paused there.
1: No.
0: What was that?
1: No.
0: No, what was that? Mm-hmm. What are you not wanting to share?
1: No, you'll shame me.
0: What are you keeping all of us from? No, you're keeping us from something.
1: I never mastered it.
0: You can't drive a stick shift?
1: I could, but it...

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0: All right, I'm in. But before y'all get to beaming me up, it's a couple things I want you to understand. First off, you chose me, so you recognize the skills. And I don't want nobody calling me son or kid or sport or nothing like that, cool?
1: Cool, whatever you say, Slick, but I need to tell you something about all your skills.
2: That's what I told the boss when they hired me, McKenzie.
3: Yeah, right.
2: Did you know Will Smith didn't originally want to do Men in Black?
3: Really?
2: I had no idea. And this is some random, like, I don't know, this is an interview that's a little bit old, but he was on with Kevin Hart talking about the whole thing. And there's one reason that he really didn't want to do it.
4: Welcome to Earth.
3: Oh.
2: Didn't want to do
3: okay,
2: two.
3: Okay, that makes sense.
2: He didn't want to do two Alien movies back to back coming off of Independence Day. So how in the world did Spielberg convince Will Smith to come and do Men in Black? This might surprise you.
5: Steven Spielberg sent a helicopter for me. It landed at his house, and he had me a hello. He said, tell me why you don't want to make my movie. And he's the producer. He put the ellipses at the end. It was the dot, dot, dot. Tell me why you don't want to make my movie. It was the dot, dot, dot. If he had continued, he would have said, Joker, you know I made Jaws, right? You know I made E.T.
2: Oh, that's so good. I don't know. I think the helicopter would have done it for me, too.
3: Yeah.
2: And you're at Spielberg's house. Drinking lemonade with a helicopter.
3: Right.
2: Works for me.
0: You know what the difference is between you and me? I make this look good.
3: Yeah.
2: Meanwhile.
6: What do we do now, McKenzie?
7: Meanwhile.
3: Well, some good news. Patrick Mahomes back on the practice field yesterday.
2: Yes, look good.
3: First time since tearing that ACL 5.5 months ago. KCTV5's Marlia Campbell has more.
8: ESPN reports Mahomes was a limited participant in today's workouts as he continues his rehab. Media members will get our first in-person look at Mahomes and the rest of the team in action on Thursday.
2: And these were, you know, the voluntary OTAs, organized team activities. And if Mahomes is there, I'm thinking everybody
3: you'd best show up.
2: No joke.
3: By the way, did you see they announced yesterday he's going to be a big Slick?
2: Of course he is. I didn't see that.
9: Yeah, I told you, I'm going to make a good TV. It's just what I do. It's just what I do.
3: To the jackhammers that have been vandalizing the Parade of Hearts around town.
2: What's wrong with
3: stop
2: you?
3: Stop it.
2: Yes.
3: Several have been damaged, but none more so than the installation at 75th and the Paseo. The bee-inspired heart will have to be completely renovated. The artist Mike Elder spoke with KMBC.
10: People loved her the way she was, and then she gets damaged, and now everybody just wants to see her fixed. And the support for that is greater than when I was making her, for sure.
3: Man, so far no arrests have been made. This is why we can't have nice things, Mike.
2: That in our break room.
3: My gosh.
6: All right.
3: And then police have that Pleasant Hill shooting suspect in custody. Still hospitalized, charges have been filed.
11: 27-year-old Alan Prince is now facing first-degree murder and weapons charges.
3: Accused shooter, well known to local police, threatened to shoot a family member a few months ago. And we're just a few weeks out from the FIFA World Cup activity. Sheryl Crow.
2: Are.

0: Sheryl Crow's going to be headlining FanFest July 10th. If you've been wondering what she's been up to, that's June 10th, not July 10th.
1: Oh, my bad.
0: If you're wondering what she's been up to, she told Howard Stern everything.
2: I've been raising little people. I'm a mom. I drive a minivan. I'm in the school pickup lane and drop-off lane every day.
0: And what's carpool karaoke like with her?
1: No kidding. You're sitting in the school line going, hey.
0: Every day is a
1: winding. Bobby, is that Sheryl Crow behind us? I think so. All right, McKenzie, on the way in about an hour from now, Border War. Free admission for one car to Sand Cinema for Zootopia 2. And we got four passes.
0: Yeah, that's right. Four passes to the beach, too.
1: Longview Lake. We got you on that. All right, 7:30, 8:30, and 9:30. If you've been paying attention, it's back. What's in McKenzie's purse? It's the International Edition.
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0: Mike's got this.
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11: Exit closed, 435 southbound to eastbound 470. Use an alternate route. Kansasite stall 635 southbound, the on-ramp from Shawnee Drive. Be ready to stop. And stall 70 westbound to northbound 635 right shoulder. I'm Wendy with your right now traffic.
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22: Warm and summer-like again today. It's pleasant on this Wednesday. This morning's even mild. Temperatures kick off in the mid-60s. We go to the mid-80s this afternoon. This is a little bit warm for this time of year, but we keep it dry today in Kansas City. Maybe a little rain south, but that rain pushes north by Thursday. Spotty afternoon showers and a few thunderstorms. From KCTV, I'm First Warn 5 Chief Meteorologist Luke Doris.
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24: Deep right, Judge is back, and that's gone. Bobby Witt Jr. gets the Royals on the board with two down in the third inning.
1: Thank God we got that one. We got our butts kicked yesterday.
0: Boy, did we.
1: 15-1 by the Yankees.
0: Ouch.
1: Tonight, the guys are back at it. 6:40, first pitch out of the K. And, man, the weather's going to be a gorgeous repeat.
0: So we've got that going for us.

0: check for the entire city in Richmond. 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
1: I'll take that. Have a great day, Richmond.
0: Always loving that. Anybody ever been to Huey Magoo's?
1: No. What is it?
0: I never heard of it, but I see it popping up on my newsfeed. It's a chicken fast food chain coming into KC.
1: Oh, okay.
0: 10 new locations are going to be coming into the metro over the next couple of years. But in the next 5 months, September, first is going to be opening up in like Independence area, I-70 and Little Blue Parkway.
1: Oh, okay.
0: So, yeah, Huey Magoo's. Anybody ever been there? Like, I'm curious. Is it more like a Chick-fil-A?
1: Yeah, I've
0: like
1: never heard of it.
0: Is it like a Go Chicken Go? I mean, what do we got here? What are we dealing with?
1: It's hard to hurt a chicken.
0: Inquiring minds wonder, it's what, Mackenzie?
1: It's hard to hurt a chicken.

0: I kind of feel like my news feed is in a time warp a little bit.
1: Why's that?
0: Well, because, like, things happen, and I've missed them, and they come back around the news feed for whatever reason. Either you and I were talking about it or something, but this time, it's Elton that popped back up on my news feed. Did you ever watch his short Touched by Gold documentary?
1: No, huh?
0: See, I didn't even know
1: where
0: about
1: was
0: that.
1: It?
0: It's on YouTube. Here.
1: Oh, okay.
2: Gold is timeless. It's a constant reminder of how beautiful things can look. It's ravishing. It can be simple. It can be overwhelming. I mean, I'd never seen anything like that. And it's been used in all sorts of ways.
0: Like, how did we never hear about that?
1: How did I miss that entirely?
0: You realize that
1: probably
0: dropped,
1: because it was YouTube.
0: Well, it dropped in September. But we were talking about YouTube with everything Chiefs and the franchise and everything.
1: Right.
0: How did that not pop up? Huh. But either way, it's called Touched by Gold. You can catch it on YouTube with Elton.
2: It's so much a part of who I became. It's been such an important part of my life.
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6: Accident, Missouri site exit closed, 435 southbound to eastbound 470. Use an alternate route. Stall, 35 southbound at Front Street on the right shoulder. Kansas side stall, 35 northbound past 119th on the right shoulder. I'm Wendy with your right now traffic.
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18: 20 years ago, the average attention span was about 2.5 minutes. Today, it's just 47 seconds. Pretty disconcerting. That's according to new research out of UC Irvine. But really, this isn't our fault, at least not entirely. We can blame technology and the world around us. Attention, it turns out, is not an unlimited resource. 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Try to knock out the more complicated stuff during that time. 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One expert said, even trying to visualize where you want to end your day with everything all wrapped up or with tons left to do. 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I'm Dr. Sanjay Gupta, helping you live a better life.
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1: Oh, I've had a fire in my kitchen.
0: Oh, was it your fault?
1: Yes.
0: What'd you do? Wait a minute. Okay, start from the beginning.
1: Well, I had made some tea, and I turned off the burner, and then I put the tea towel on the burner.
0: Nice.
1: And it went up in flames. Oh, bonus, it was my youngest's birthday party, and we were expecting a house full of guests in like half an hour. I opened all the windows, and it did not help.
0: I heard you got a serious crush on firemen.
1: Oh, yeah, there's that, too.
0: Heck of a way to get him there. Ready for this?
27: I told my husband that he can't go to his little sister's wedding, and now I'm being made out to be the absolute villain.
1: But more to that. Allowed?
0: Well, there's more to it next.

0: Don't forget July 4th. Starlight, Bob Dylan going to be right
1: That's
0: here.
1: That's right.
2: Casey.
0: All right, what do we do here, Mackenzie? Here we go. Uh-huh. Get ready.
3: I told my husband that he can't go to his little sister's wedding, and now I'm being made out to be the absolute villain as the bad guy, but hear me out, okay?
0: So, okay. I mean, let's go here real quick.
3: We got married, like, eloped about a year ago, okay? But we didn't have an actual ceremony or a real wedding or a honeymoon because we wanted to save up for about a year and a half to go on the most amazing honeymoon we've ever been on. We didn't want to go on some cheap one to, like, a cabin, okay? We wanted to go and go all out. Our family was fully aware of this, okay? And the date for that is coming up in literally a few weeks.
0: Okay, so the family knew about this.
1: Uh-huh.
0: And then they go out to dinner. Here's where it goes wrong.
3: Now, his little sister. Well, we went to dinner the other night with his little sister, and she brought her new boyfriend, who she's only been with for like 2 months, okay?
0: They've
3: barely been dating. She stands up midway through the dinner, and she decides to announce that they're getting married. Well, when is the wedding? The date of our honeymoon.
1: Oh.
3: I already have flights booked, hotels booked, okay? And there are things I can't get back, like refunds. I can't get things refunded, okay?
0: Okay, so at the dinner, she says, hey, you know, that's not gonna work.
3: And she goes, well, you're gonna have to make it work because you guys have to be there. I want my brother there. Knowing about the date of our wedding for months, like 8 months straight, what? No, I'm not changing my honeymoon date.
0: There we go.
1: Oh, well, that's different.
0: Now you got the rest of the story. So, Mackenzie, what do you do here? You take the honeymoon you plan.
1: Yes.
0: Or do you go to the wedding? Honeymoon or wedding? What are you doing there?
1: We're doing the honeymoon.
0: And okay, so now you're going to have to deal with the family.
1: I mean, I'm
0: going to
1: talk with my spouse about it, but yeah, I'm going to the honeymoon.
0: Who's with Mackenzie? 913-408-7949. You take the honeymoon, or do you go to the wedding? I think if they go to the wedding, they're just going to, that's not going to be fun, and they're going to regret it.
1: And what's the sister going to do next? Healthy boundaries today. Make for healthy boundaries tomorrow.
0: 913-408-7949. You go to the wedding, or do you take that honeymoon you've been looking forward to, you plan for it, you let everybody know? Honeymoon or wedding? Let's go.

0: I'd say there's a little family pressure, McKenzie. 913-408-7949. That gets you directly into us. All right, we got a little conundrum here. Saw this pop up on the internet. This couple, they eloped, got married, didn't do a honeymoon. All right, they've been saving for a good honeymoon for a year. Whole family knew about it. Little sister gets at dinner. She goes, hey, I'm getting married. Guess what? Get married on the same day as the honeymoon they all knew about.
1: And she goes, well, you're going to have to make it work because you guys have to be there. I want my brother there. Known about the date of our wedding for months, like 8 months straight. What? No, I'm not changing my honeymoon date.
0: That's where you come in. Would you do the honeymoon? Stick with it? Or go to the wedding?
2: I'm going to the honeymoon. I think that little sister's being vindictive in some type of way.
0: I kind of thought
3: the same
0: thing.
3: And what else is she going to do next?
0: Yeah, she knew. Thank you, buddy. 94.9, honeymoon or wedding? Let's go.
4: Honeymoon, for sure. It's already been planned. She knew that.
3: Yeah.
0: Yep, she knew it. Yeah, we're with you. Thank you. Honeymoon so far. Next up, 94.9, honeymoon or wedding? Hello?
5: I'm with McKenzie. They can move that date if they've only been dating 2 months. Come on.
0: Hello, hello, honeymoon or wedding? Which way you want to go?
6: Take the honeymoon. Send the wedding gift.
0: Send the wedding gift.
3: Yeah.
0: All right, text all unanimous. Honeymoon.
3: Everybody's saying honeymoon.
0: All the way.
7: 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Right now, traffic from the Certified Transmission Traffic Desk.
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10: A reroute. Exit still blocked. 435 southbound to eastbound 470. Kansas side stall. 635 southbound. The on-ramp from Shawnee Drive. Be ready to stop there. Another stall. 35 northbound past 119th. Right shoulder. Don't see that causing a problem. I'm Wendy with your right now traffic.
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0: And it's cold, okay, when I came out yesterday. Start the car, and it goes, boom, and then, boom, and then came back on. I'm like, well, that's weird. And, of course, then the mother of all lights comes on.
3: Oh, no. The
0: service
3: big
0: engine soon. Uh-huh. I'm like, no! I roll into the thing yesterday. I have him scan the code. And the guy goes, eh, you know what? It's just a fuel sender unit. I'm like, okay, is that bad? He goes, see if the light goes off later today. Sure enough, the light went off.
3: Huh.
0: Isn't that weird?
3: The last time my check engine light went off, it was because I didn't put my gas cap back on.
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0: What are some interesting things you have seen? What are you doing over there?
3: Sorry.
0: Are you, like, redecorating?
3: I'm working with the calendar.
0: I'm trying to tell you a story.
3: I'm listening to your story. McKenzie. You're at the store, and you saw a man, and he was wearing ears and a tail.
0: Right. And then I look over, and you're redecorating everything.
3: No.
0: There. I mean, there can't be a better time to do all this stuff, right? What have you seen? Anything like that?
3: I think I've been the person people have seen.
0: Why am I not surprised?
17: A Better Life with Dr. Sanjay Gupta.
18: We all know how important it is to stay active as we age, especially as we get older. But I've come to realize that for as good as people are about getting their cardio in, a lot of older folks really don't seem to be doing the recommended amount of strength training or even understand why it's so important. It helps you stay functional and therefore independent for as long as possible. Certified strength and conditioning specialist Dana Santis says a great place to start is not with dumbbells or barbells, but with your body weight, which allows you to build strength while also learning how your body moves and where your limitations exist. It also reduces the risk of overwhelming your connective tissue, which adapts more slowly than muscles as we get older. Once you're comfortable, you can dial up that intensity, but do it slowly, do it carefully. I'm Dr. Sanjay Gupta, helping you live a better life.

0: Are you looking for a new job?
1: No, you better not be.
0: Well, I wasn't talking about you.
1: Keep calling me baby girl and we'll see what happens.
0: I don't know why you've got to not like that, but it is fun.
2: All right, baby girl.
1: Stop it.

0: Hour from right now, Mackenzie, somebody else going to take a guess at what's in your purse.
1: I know. Not right. Dollars this time.
0: No, it's euros. It's the international version, which is the exchange rate. We've had to work all that stuff out.
1: Mm-hmm.
0: Vonda, Ella, Christy all got guesses yesterday. Somebody else taking another guess for what's in Mackenzie's purse. Less than an hour.
1: Maybe that's going to be you.
0: 7:30 is go time with High.

0: would love to take a stroll through Billy Joel's garage.
1: Oh.
0: The man has got quite a few classic cars.
1: Sure.
0: But he's got over 75 different vintage and custom
1: motorcycles. Yeah, I can see you loving that.
0: Man, I'm telling you what, that dude, he's got it going on when it comes to the bikes. That's for sure.
2: I think that's the silliest question in the world.
0: Recognize that voice, McKenzie?
2: I think that's the silliest question in the world.
1: No.
0: It's Paris Jackson.
1: Oh, yeah, I would never get that.
0: You want to talk about somebody that's pretty much cleaned up her act?
1: She's had a rough go of it and seems to have come out the other side. Good on her.
0: What's interesting is she was on the Trying Not to Die podcast that's hosted by Jack Osborne.
1: Uh-huh.
0: And he and her had some stuff in common here. You ready?
3: I often get the, what was it like to have Ozzy as your dad? And I'm like, I don't know what it's like not to.
1: Right.
3: He's just my dad.
2: I think that's the silliest question in the world. I think it's the silliest question.
3: I'm like, he was my dad. Like, I don't know. He took me to school. He told me things and, like, did what dads do.
0: See, between Sheryl Crow and the school line drive-in.
1: Mm-hmm.
0: Oh, my gosh. Is that Ozzy behind us?
1: Yeah. Hey, he's got kids.

0: Less than 45 minutes to go, and somebody else taking another guess with what's in Mackenzie's purse. It's the international version. In the meantime,
1: Russell Crowe proving once again he's not having any of your games while signing on. I kind of love this, actually. He's signing autographs outside of his Paris hotel.
2: Stay where you are. Okay. Don't push in on me. Sure. I'll come to you. Sure. Give everybody's space. Sure. As soon as somebody's I'm gone.
1: That's peak Russell Crowe.
0: Yes, but hey, you know, I feel like he's tamed there. Like, the fact that he's even out signing something, right. I think is...
1: And in the video, like he says, you guys... back off. I'll come to you. And as long as everybody behaves, I'll hang out. And he was signing stuff and being perfectly, he's Russell Crowe.
0: He's being cordial, though, in his own way.
1: Well, hard to believe it's been off the air almost 15 years, but Desperate Housewives star, Eva Longoria, has yet to watch the show. She says she just hasn't caught it yet. She's been too busy.
0: How do you not catch it in 15 years?
1: Well, you live in Europe, and you're producing several projects, and you just have other things going on.
0: Still, excuses. Uh-huh. Get it done. Get it done, Eva. Good night.
3: I am the opposite of progress. I'm the wall that it bashes against, and I will not be the one who breaks.
1: Okay, so that's close. But if you missed Horizon, An American Saga Chapter 1, the Kevin Costner deal.
0: Okay, I missed that.
1: Yeah, you're not alone. It's now streaming on Prime, though.
0: Yeah, but it's like 8 hours long.
1: I know, it just dropped before the holiday weekend. They didn't make a big deal about it, but it's there.
0: All right.
1: And Julie Andrews hasn't been seen at a public event in several years, but she did drop in a video at the World Parkinson's Congress in Arizona.
4: Your participation is invaluable as we seek to find a cure to this terrible disease.
1: This national treasure, she's 90 years old.
0: Okay, remind me of something here.
1: Sounds amazing.
0: What? Julie Andrews, I should know this, but Julie Andrews
1: Sound of Music.
0: Sound of Music, that's
1: the voice of Bridgerton.
0: Okay. Oh,
1: Mary Poppins. Dear Rita, that's her.
0: Oh, that's her?
1: That's her.
0: Okay. She do any car shows?

0: Mike.
1: We get up every morning, fight the traffic and come to work, put in our time.
0: And Mackenzie.
1: Why do we do that?
0: On 94.9 KCMO.

0: deep right. Judge is back, and that's gone. Bobby Witt Jr. gets the Royals on the board with two down in the third inning.
1: Well, at least we got one, because we got our butts kicked last night by the Yankees, 15-1.
2: Yeah,
1: well,
2: ouch.
1: Tonight's game, 6:40, first pitch, game three against the Yankees. Now, everybody on the count of three. All right, they need it, McKenzie.
3: Meanwhile,
1: 15-1, my goodness.
4: Meanwhile.
2: How about some good news?
1: I like this.
2: Patrick Mahomes back on the practice field yesterday for the first time since tearing that ACL 5.5 months ago. KCTV's Marlia Campbell has more.
5: ESPN reports Mahomes was a limited participant in today's workouts as he continues his rehab. Media members will get our first in-person look at Mahomes and the rest of the team in action on Thursday.
1: What I love is these were voluntary OTAs, McKenzie, and Mahomes is there?
2: Yeah, other people will be showing up too, I'm sure. And no big surprise here, Patrick Mahomes did announce he's going to be at Big Slick this year.
1: Of course.
6: I told you, I'm going to make a good TV. It's just what I do.
2: Message to the jackhammers that have been vandalizing the Parade of Hearts around town.
1: Okay.
2: Stop it. You're not impressing anybody. Several have been damaged, but none more so than the installation at 75th and the Paseo. It was a bee-inspired heart. It's going to have to be completely renovated. The artist, Mike Elder, spoke with KNBC.
7: People loved her the way she was, and then she gets damaged, and now everybody just wants to see her fixed. And the support for that is greater than when I was making her, for sure.
2: So far, no arrests have been made. Police have that Pleasant Hill shooting suspect in custody, still hospitalized. Charges have been filed.
8: 27-year-old Alan Prince is now facing first-degree murder and weapons charges.
2: Accused shooter well-known to police and threatened to shoot a family member months ago. And we're just a few weeks out from the FIFA World Cup activities. Indeed. Sheryl Crow going to be headlining FanFest on June 10th.
1: Yes.
2: If you've been wondering what she's been up to, she told Howard Stern all about it.
1: I love this.
9: I've been raising little people. I'm a mom. I drive a minivan. I'm in the school pickup lane and drop-off lane every day.
1: There you go.
2: That's
1: she
2: it.
1: She'll be behind you in line.
2: Yep.
1: All right, McKenzie, listen up. Busy day here. It is Border War time. We'll start with call number 9. Find out what side of the state line you're on. And then once we find that out, we're going to call number 10 or 11.
2: Exactly. So we've got someone from Missouri and somebody from Kansas.
1: On the line today.
2: Today we've got free admission for one car to San Cinema's showing of Zootopia 2.
1: Along with?
2: 4 tickets to Longview Lake Beach.
1: Liking that. 913-408-7949. We'll get started with call 9 and work our way up here. Let's go.
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11: 435 southbound to eastbound 70. 2 right lanes closed. Traffic getting through, but it is a slow go. Couple of stalls on the Kansas side, K-10 westbound before K-7 right shoulder, and westbound past K-7, another stall on the right shoulder. I'm Wendy with your Right Now Traffic.
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0: And it's cold, okay, when I came out yesterday. Start the car, and it goes, boom, and then, boom, and then came back on. I'm like, well, that's weird. And, of course, then the mother of all lights comes on.
1: Oh, no, the big
0: service
1: one?
0: Engine soon. Uh-huh. I'm like, no! I roll into the thing yesterday. I have him scan the code. The guy goes, you know what? It's just a fuel sender unit. Like, okay, is that bad? He goes, see if the light goes off later today. Sure enough, the light went off.
1: Huh.
0: Isn't that weird?
1: The last time my check engine light went off, it was because I didn't put my gas cap back on.
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5: How often do you stop to wonder whether you should share something that's revealing, maybe even embarrassing, with a partner, a friend, or even your boss? In her new book called Revealing, The Underrated Power of Oversharing, behavioral scientist Leslie John says doing just that can help you deepen relationships that are vital to your life. We need people to trust us in order to get things like love, friendship, and career success. That's what she told us. When you make yourself vulnerable by revealing something sensitive, it does make other people trust you. In turn, when you ask someone to reveal something about themselves, showing that interest will generally lead someone to like you more. Why? Because people like to be asked about themselves, she says. It also signals that they are discriminating and choosy, but in a good way. I'm Dr. Sanjay Gupta, helping you live a better life.
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8: Our weather is on repeat, which means we have another nice day to enjoy. Now, this morning, we're in the mid-60s. It's fairly mild, some patchy fog. We go to the mid-80s, a warm afternoon, partly cloudy, should stay dry in Kansas City, but a few showers are possible south. Now, Thursday, our rain chance does pick up. Now, it's not going to be all day long, but scattered, especially afternoon showers are in the picture. From KCTV, I'm First Warn 5 Chief Meteorologist Luke Doris.
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0: Hello, hello. Who's this?
11: Cassie.
0: Cassie, you're playing Borderwood today. Tell us what side of the state line you're on.
11: Independence. I'm Missouri. Sorry.
0: You hang on for us. You're playing some Border War. Let's go here. 94.9 KCMO. Who's this?
12: Teresa from Kansas.
0: There you go.
1: Love that.
0: We're set for Border War next.

0: Order War Time on a Wednesday. Let's do it, McKenzie.
1: 90s music trivia today. Question number one. Jay-Z's Hard Knock Life pulled a sample from what musical? Was it Chorus Line, Annie? I think that was a show.
0: That was a show me all day.
2: Annie.
1: Annie's correct.
3: She nailed it.
0: Love it. All right, it's all brought to you by Sweet Deals. Get half off deals right to your email. Man, Henri was in from Waldo Cafe.
1: Yeah, he was. He brought some cinnamon rolls.
0: That's going live on Friday. You're going to love it. All right, question two. Here we go. Bruce Springsteen won an Oscar for a song from this film in 1994.
1: Oh, Toto. Wow. All right, Teresa.
0: Nailed it. That is. You guys know your stuff. Here.
1: Mm-hmm.
0: All right, ladies. Question number three for all the marbles. Tie ball game.
1: Question number three. Arrested Development had a huge hit about this state. Was it Alabama, Louisiana, or Tennessee?
2: Show me.
1: Show me is Cassie.
2: Louisiana.
1: That is incorrect.
4: Toto.
1: Toto's show Teresa. Me.
4: Alabama.
1: That is incorrect. We got another show me in there.
0: Show me in there.
2: Tennessee.
0: Otherwise known as
5: Tennessee.
1: Uh-huh.
5: Tennessee.
0: Yeah, there we go.
1: Tennessee.
0: All right, hey, listen, you are off to the Sand Cinema. We're going to get one car in, a showing of Zootopia 2, and four Longview Lake Beach passes, okay?
2: All right, sounds good.
0: That's what we call Border War.
1: Yep.
0: And hey, I just got notice on something, McKenzie.
1: Uh-huh.
0: Morton Amphitheater. The Billy Idol show is getting a little special guest.
1: Oh, I saw that too.
0: Details next.

0: He does it for us.
1: Do it for me.
0: Does it for us. Mackenzie?
2: Yeah.
0: Oh, boy. I get a text last night. It's like, hey, do you and Mackenzie have time right after 7 in the morning?
2: I saw that.
0: Big announcement. An addition. Billy Idol made an announcement last night coming out of the Morton Amphitheater. We couldn't say anything about it until right now. 9:20 this morning, we're going to have tickets to see Billy Idol at Morton Amphitheater.
2: With a special guest.
0: A little special guest, Mackenzie. And I might say. You want to tell him who's also going to be joining Billy on stage then?
2: On September 16th, Morton Amphitheater. Billy Idol and Susanna Hoffs of the Bengals.
0: There you go. 9:20. I want you to put that in your phone right now. Gonna hook somebody up. 9:20. Billy Idol, Susanna Hoffs of the Bengals, Morton Amphitheater. Gonna be rocking September 16th, just like this.
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6: Slow pocket, Missouri site. Lane reduction, 435 southbound to eastbound 470. Two right lanes closed. 435 westbound at Warnell, more congestion there. Slow go. And 35 southbound at Antioch, another slow pocket. I'm Wendy with your right now traffic.
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0: So I put that new TV up in my office.
2: Yeah.
0: And of course, I don't like seeing the antenna wires. 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And I'm like, I need to put this somewhere safe so I don't lose it. 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
21: 20 years ago, the average attention span was about 2.5 minutes. Today, it's just 47 seconds. Pretty disconcerting. That's according to new research out of UC Irvine. But really, this isn't our fault, at least not entirely. We can blame technology and the world around us. Attention, it turns out, is not an unlimited resource. You only have so much of it to give. Start paying more attention to what times of the day you seem to be at your mental peak. Try to knock out the more complicated stuff during that time. It's also important to take breaks every so often so you can more easily lock in when you're trying to concentrate. One expert said, even trying to visualize where you want to end your day with everything all wrapped up or with tons left to do, that can act as a real motivator. I'm Dr. Sanjay Gupta, helping you live a better life.

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0: I didn't forget about you, Lewisburg. Thanks for having it on.
1: It is going to be a gorgeous day in Lewisburg.
2: I was in Lewisburg a couple weeks ago for that open farm thing. That was fun.
1: Of course you were. Hey, I got a question for you.
2: Yeah.
1: Does Clive bark a lot, your poodle?
2: Clive barks just enough.
1: Okay.
2: Like, someone's walking a dog in front of the house, he's going to bark. If someone comes to the door, but he isn't barky.
1: Does he have different barks?
2: Sure.
1: Okay. Do you think you understand what his barks mean?
2: Yeah.
1: Of course you do.
2: I mean, for the most part.
1: This company in China, it's developed an AI collar that supposedly translates with 95% accuracy. So if Clyde barks like one bark, it'll tell you what it means. Comments all over the internet, all over the place. I wonder how they prove the accuracy, one person says. 95% accuracy means 1 in 20 translations is made up. That was another person. I think for pure curiosity's sake, Mackenzie, I would get one. I would have wanted to know what Farley was saying. I would have. Just for grins. Like, think about all the show content we could play with that. Here was his latest one. I mean, that'd be funny. You wouldn't?
2: I wouldn't. No. I already feel like I know what...
1: Of course you do.
2: I know his...
1: I gotta go outside right now. See, but that's what you think, but maybe it's not. Maybe it's something else.
2: Well, based on the reaction when he goes outside, it is.
1: All right, so I think for pure curiosity's sake, I think most people with their radios on right now, Mackenzie, I'm gonna say it right now, would totally try it. I don't want to tell you how much it is yet, okay? But I'll tell you.
2: That's great. I can even... Clive has a different bark when Jason comes home.
1: What?
2: Mm-hmm. We call it the puppy bark.
1: Okay, what's that sound like?
2: Because he knows...
1: Can you
2: I
1: do
2: can't
1: it?
2: Imitate it, but...
1: Come on, try it.
2: It's just a very excited...
1: Give me a...
2: Okay, so it gets into a higher kind of thing.
1: So he's excited, okay.
2: Yeah, because he knows he's going to go out for walkies.
1: All right, if you knew... So all of our pet owners right now, think about that. You get this AI collar, you put it on him. It doesn't hurt the dog at all. It just translates what the bark means. I mean, how often have you wanted to know what they're saying? This is it. I think the majority of people... I'm going to open the phones right now. I think the majority of people that are going to call in right now would totally go for it just out of pure curiosity. I don't think there's going to be any no's. I don't think there's going to be any no's. 913-408-7949. The AI caller. Are you in or out on this?
2: I'm out.
1: Pure curiosity. I think everybody's going to be in on this. Phones are open.
2: Duh.

0: kiss.
1: The AI collar, Mackenzie. You don't want to know what your dogs are barking about.
2: Good Lord.
1: This AI collar apparently can tell the difference between different barks and tell you what it actually means. It translates it.
2: Yeah, so can I.
1: Anybody in or out on this? I think people are in just for the curiosity's sake. Let's find out. Go. Hello.
3: Lost me at AI. I'm out. I can't do it.
1: If I told you it was $118, would that influence you?
2: Oh, no.
3: Good Lord.
1: Now she's really out. All right, thank you. 94.9 KCMO, in or out of the AI calling?
4: No.
1: Nope? Not even for $118?
2: Especially not.
1: What's your name?
4: My name is Pam.
1: Hi there. Thanks for having us on. All right, on Text McKenzie. I would have loved to know what our dog Andy was saying, but I'm a cheapskate, so I guess $118 is out. It would be hilarious to hear what they're really saying. I know, that's what I think. But $118, you're out, McKenzie.
2: I'm totally out.
1: All right, listen, one thing I know everybody is in on, what's in McKenzie's purse, and we got another guest next.
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8: Slow pocket, Missouri site. Lane reduction, 435 southbound to eastbound 470. Two right lanes closed. 435 westbound at Royal, more congestion there. Slow go. And 35 southbound at Antioch, another slow pocket. I'm Wendy with your right now traffic.
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16: Colleague of mine was telling me the other day about how their Instagram feed is filled with videos, most of them kind of funny, about how grandparents and friends tend to bulldoze new parents out of the way to get to see their baby. As a dad of three daughters, I know how life really does become all about them the moment those kids are born. But I also know parents are still people, too, who need their own attention beyond being mom or dad. And moms, in particular in those early years, can feel especially invisible in the eyes of other people. So what can you do to stop contributing to what is known as maternal invisibility? Women we spoke to said these two things were the most helpful. When people stopped to ask how they could best support them, number one, or when they took the initiative to handle certain tasks that obviously needed to be done. I'm Dr. Sanjay Gupta, helping you live a better life.
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1: Yep, it is the International Edition. Yesterday, we got it underway. Three guesses for what's in Mackenzie's purse, all for Hy-Vee. There is a $500 U.S. dollar Hy-Vee gift card on the line.
2: That's correct, but I have euros in my purse with cents as well.
1: Euros, and in our research for this, for the international version, realized that the euro does have cents to go along with it. So we need to go all the way to the cent. So hopefully you caught Vonda, Ella, and Christy's guesses yesterday as we narrow our way down, Mackenzie. Mm-hmm. Are you ready?
2: Let's
1: take
2: go.
1: Call number 9 right now. 913-408-7949. That gets you directly into this radio station. We'll let you take a guess for what's in Mackenzie's purse, the international edition. Remember, euro and cent.
2: Mm-hmm.
1: Just sounds funny to say. Euro and cent. All because of the madness that's going to be hitting our city in a couple of weeks. All around soccer, fan fest, all that good stuff. Let's do it. The international version, what's in Mackenzie's purse?

0: time has come, McKenzie.
1: Mm-hmm.
0: The international version of What's in McKenzie's Purse, all thanks to Hy-Vee. There is a $500 U.S. dollar.
1: Correct.
0: Hy-Vee gift card on the line. However, McKenzie and her purse, since it's the international version, has euros. Ready? Who is this?
2: This is Marilyn from Overland Park.
0: McKenzie, you want to tell her?
1: You're number 9.
2: Yes, awesome.
0: All right, well, Marilyn, you're getting guest number 4 here. Already Vonda, Ella, and Christy all got guesses yesterday. Did you hear all those guesses?
2: I sure did.
0: All right. Now, you know we're going to the Euro and Cent with the international version, correct?
2: Yep.
0: Okay. This is funny. All right, Marilyn and Overland Park, have you thought about what your guess is going to be here?
2: Yeah.
0: All right, well. With no further ado, Marilyn, what's in McKenzie's purse with Hy-Vee?
2: 377 euros and 46 cents.
0: She's on it. 377 euros and 46 cents.
2: Yes.
0: McKenzie?
1: $377.
0: No, euros.
1: Euros.
0: And
1: sorry.
0: 46 cents.
1: And 46. It's the cents thing. If it were
0: 377 euros and 46 cents.
1: If it were
0: cents.
1: Florins or something, then I... Okay.
0: McKenzie?
1: Hmm? Oh, sorry. Okay, let me look at
0: you have one job to do today.
1: 370.
0: Marilyn, I apologize.
1: Marilyn, the number's higher than that.
2: Oh, all right, guys. I'll keep trying.
0: Marilyn and LP, tell everybody what time we're playing next.
2: Oh, 8:30.
0: We call it What's in McKenzie's Purse, the international version. We roll on.
1: Yeah.
0: 8:30 and 9:30 back at it until we get it to the cent.
1: Somebody's taking home that $500 Hy-Vee gift card. U.S.
0: That's in U.S. dollars.

0: Surprise! We are going on a jet.
1: What?
2: All aboard, please.
1: I can't believe I'm flying.
3: This would begin an experience I would never forget.
4: 2 days to go, Mackenzie.
5: Oh, it looks like fun, doesn't it?
4: John Travolta, his new movie, Propeller, drops on Apple TV Plus. Uh-huh. So he's doing the rounds, talking to everybody. He's got his beret on, all that
5: sure.
4: stuff. Hey, he's got a whole different look to him.
5: He
4: right
5: really,
4: now.
5: That yeah, that look in France was interesting.
4: So he was telling Kelly Clarkson that the story started at age 8, thanks to his sister.
3: My sister, Ellen, when I was 8, she gave me a ticket for Christmas in a glove box. And that ticket, I thought, was a used ticket. It was like just the jacket for it. And I was so excited. I was elated.
6: Yeah.
3: And then she said, we're going on December 28th. And I went out of my body. I just couldn't. I went into a foam. It was my first flight that I was taking, 8 years old. And from that moment on, every flight I took had these wonderful experiences. And I created the story about this trip across the country.
4: Now you know.

0: still think this is the best line of that whole interview.
1: And I went out of my body. I just couldn't. I went into a foam.
0: Whatever that means.
2: We've all done that, right?
0: John Travolta talking about his new movie Propeller, which is going to be hitting Apple TV Plus on Friday.
2: Yeah.
0: Which, man, that thing just, the way they've stylized that whole thing.
2: It looks really fun, doesn't it?
0: Super, super cool. All right, Mackenzie, it is that time. If you're not already, I'm sure that school's getting ready to be out in your household. So, what immediately changes the day after school is in your house? Do you remember back in those days, Mackenzie, when
2: the kids were home? The smell of sunscreen.
0: Oh, all over the
2: meant we
0: house.
2: Were going to be doing
0: pool time,
2: fun stuff, and being outside. And yeah, I loved it.
0: So, what immediately changes in your house the day after school ends? What changes? Are you the constant chauffeur all of a sudden? Daycare pop up in the budget?
2: Oh, boy.
0: Groceries gone way quicker? That was something I was reading. There's a whole thread on this whole thing about, school ends. I just bought groceries. How are they already half gone? So, what immediately changes in your house the day after school gets out? 913-408-7949. Do you remember those days? We got one day left.
2: Mm-hmm.
0: And you knew you were doing nothing that last day.
2: Yeah.
0: It's like, how do we get the heck out of here?
2: TikTok, just waiting for that bell.
0: What immediately changes in your house the day after school ends? We want to know.

0: Reed Richards text on a text line, McKenzie.
1: Oh, yeah, that's true.
0: Well, do you want to read it?
1: Less hot water, all the bills go up.
0: Indeed. What immediately changes in your household the day after school gets out? Go.
2: I think there is some internal change that the kids know because bedtime just goes out the window. It's
1: yeah.
2: Like a full year's worth of scheduling just automatically gets erased and reset. Mm-hmm. On
0: But then somehow kind of magically resets itself in the
1: right.
0: fall.
1: Right, yeah,
0: you
1: know? Yeah.
2: Yeah, I don't know what kind of dark magic it is, but yeah.
0: That's funny. Hey, I'm glad you checked in. Thank you. 94.9 KCMO, what immediately changes the day after school gets out in your house?
3: The phrase, I'm bored, is used 183% more.
1: Yeah.
0: What's your name?
3: Bori.
0: Try putting up with McKenzie for a few hours in here.
1: I'm very entertaining.
4: Mike and McKenzie in the morning.
0: 913-408-7949 gets you to us. What immediately changes the day after school gets out in your house?
1: It's just a shift.
0: It's those subtle things. Maybe it's not so subtle.
1: Yeah.
0: 913-408-7949. We'd like to know. Inquiry minds want to know as always. Huey's on 94.9.

0: year, Mackenzie. School's either out or it's almost out.
1: Right.
0: I'd say pretty much almost.
1: I think about everybody's done by now.
0: Or this is the week,
1: right? Real close, yeah.
0: All right, so what is it that changed in your house the day after school gets out? Go.
2: Well, for those who have kids in college and come home for the summer, it's the grocery bill and the water bill.
1: Yeah.
2: Especially those who have daughters.
1: And they're coming home after you're already all tucked in.
0: Not to mention a trailer full of laundry. There you go, buddy. Hey, thanks for checking in.
2: Well said. Thank you.
3: Bye. Suddenly, the kids don't have any problem getting up at 7 o'clock in the morning.
0: That's funny.
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7: Got a few slow pockets in the usual places. 435 southbound there at Johnson Drive on the Kansas side. Slow pocket. 635 southbound on ramp from Shawnee Drive. The stall. Be ready to stop. No new accidents to report. I'm Wendy with your right now traffic.
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0: Hey, ever heard of a toddler decorating?
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0: Close. 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
15: Have you ever noticed that you mostly breathe through one nostril at a time? Even when you're not sick, even when your allergies aren't bothering you. The body actually switches the dominant nostril as frequently as every 2 hours while we're awake. That's according to Adam Taylor, an anatomy professor at Lancaster University in the UK. This alternating cycle is automatic. It's regulated subconsciously by the hypothalamus and the brain, he said. Your body does this to give each nostril a chance to rest and repair.

0: I've been told, Green Valley's going to have a pretty sweet afternoon. Just saying.
1: Yeah, hey, Green Valley.
0: Back in the 80s and sunshine. Loving that.
1: Perfect.
0: All right, with, you know, school being out right now, what's that thing that immediately changes the day after school gets out in your house?
2: My wife is a teacher, and the day school gets out, her mental health changes dramatically.
1: I bet.
2: Much happier.
0: You get her back, don't you?
1: The shoulders go down.
2: Yeah, it's awesome.
0: Good on you, man. What's your name?
2: George.
0: Hey, where does she teach? Let's give her a little shout out here.
2: West Middle School.
1: Love it.
2: Nice. Kansas.
0: Love it. Hey, thanks for having us on today, bud.
2: Yeah, bye.
0: Next up, what changes the day after you get done with school?
3: Well, two things. Nobody wants to get out of bed.
0: No.
3: Ever. And then when they do, and I ever heard, and my kids are grown and gone, but when I ever heard anybody say, I'm bored, they didn't say it too often because I'd hand them the vacuum cleaner, mm-hmm. a dish rag, a mop, a brick, and they quit saying it. I mean, you know, they were just like, oh, I don't think I'll tell her anymore.
0: They learned quick. What's your name?
3: Kathy.
0: Hi there, Kathy.
1: Thanks, Kathy.
0: 94.9 KCMO. What changes the day after school gets out in the house?
4: Our business neighbors are a basketball court workout facility, so right after school's out, they start parking in front of our showroom.
1: Oh, sure.
0: Of course.
1: Hey, they've got to do something.
0: You got to park somewhere.
5: I get to sleep in.
1: Yeah. Ah, are you a teacher?
5: Yes, I am.
1: Nice.
0: Good on you.
1: You've earned it.
0: Where do you teach?
5: I teach in independent 7th grade English.
1: Nice.
0: Well, listen, enjoy your recharge. God knows you need it.
5: I will. Thank you so much.
0: See you later. Have a good day.

0: About 15 minutes out, McKenzie. What's in McKenzie's purse?
1: Another guess.
0: Yep, with Hy-Vee. We'll get back to that. 8:30 and 9:20. If you haven't heard, Billy Idol tickets and Susanna Hoffs and the Bengals going to be with him this year.
1: Can't wait.
0: 9:20 on those.

0: toilet paper, Mackenzie.
1: Okay, this. Where's this going?
0: I'm glad you asked. Besides toilet paper, what's the next thing you should never run out of at the house?
1: Snacks.
0: It's not snacks. In fact, snacks not even in my top five.
1: Speak for yourself.
0: 913-408-7949. Top must-have essentials at the house that you never want to run out of. Toilet paper, of course, top of the list. So we're going with what's the number two thing? 913-408-7949 gets you to me.
1: It's not snacks?
0: It's not snacks.
1: Who put this list together?
0: I don't know.
1: Oh. Okay.
0: Not you, apparently.
1: Snacks would outrank toilet paper.
0: I'm surprised you're saying snacks, not snacky wackies.

0: All right, so list out of the top things that you do not want to run out of at the house.
1: Mm-hmm.
0: Of course, number one on the list, Mackenzie, is going to be toilet paper, right?
1: Okay, I guess.
0: Karen, thanks for waiting. What's the next top thing, number two on the list, things you don't want to run out of at the house?
2: Milk and cereal.
0: It's not a food, Karen. But
1: that's hard to believe.
2: It's not a food?
1: I know. Milk's way up there for me.
0: Where are you today, Karen?
2: I'm Johnny.
1: Okay.
0: Thank you for having us on. Lee, thank you for hanging out with us today. What's number two on this list of things you don't want to run out of?
3: Coffee.
0: It's not coffee.
1: I know. Coffee's a good one, too.
0: It's, I know. I hate running out of that, though, buddy. Thank you, Lee. Not a food or a drink. Let's go here. Hello.
2: Shampoo and conditioner.
1: Oh, that's good.
0: Important, definitely. Not quite on the list here yet.
2: Bonner Springs.
4: You know, I'm going to go with milk because I've always been running out of milk.
1: Milk's a big one.
0: It's not a food. I'll tell you, it's not a food.
1: It's not a food.
0: No.
2: Toothpaste or deodorant?
0: No. Good guesses, but no. No hygiene items there.
2: Coffee. You gotta have coffee.
1: That's good, but that's you said
0: it's, I know, but it's not
1: coffee.
0: It's not a food. No,
1: it's not in the kitchen.
0: Or a drink.
2: Oh.
0: The number two item you do not want to run out of at the house, which think the garage. The garage.
1: Oh no.
5: Don't wish it away. Don't look at it like it's forever.
0: Or under the sink.

0: respect, McKenzie. We got a lot to do here.
1: And I guess that's why they call it the blues.
0: Let's see if we can't get this right answer. So number one item mm-hmm. that we never want to run out of at the house, McKenzie, would be?
2: Would be toilet paper.
0: Correct. But number two on our list of things you do not want to run out of, and I gave you a couple of hints there. Think garage or under the sink. Let's go.
3: Soap or body wash.
0: No, good guess, but no, not it.
4: So I'm going to go with what I hate running out of.
2: Okay.
0: Not a food, remember.
4: Yeah, I know it's not a food. It's dishwashing liquid.
0: Oh, it's no dishwashing liquid.
2: It's not.
0: No, okay. No. But I did say the garage or under the sink.
2: Yeah.
0: 94.9, what do you thinking it is? Maddie, you're next here. What do you think it is?
5: I think it's dish soap.
0: That's a very popular
2: answer. Oh, it is.
0: Very popular.
5: Oh, dang it.
0: It's not it. Keep thinking on it. 94.9, thanks for waiting there. What do you think it was?
4: Trash bags.
0: I'd go trash bags.
2: Exactly. Trash bags.
0: Exactly what it is.
2: Okay.
0: Nice work there, buddy. You get the bragging rights for today. What's your name?
4: Bill.
0: Bill, thank you, sir. 94.9, Bill just got it, but what do you think it was?
6: Dishwashing detergent.
0: That's the next best thing.
2: That's not it. That's a good one.
0: No, it was trash bags there. Hello, 94.9. Thanks for waiting. What do you think it was?
4: Trash bags.
0: Trash bags,
2: Rico's
0: exactly.
2: Rico's got it.
0: Nailed it, Rico.
2: Nice.
0: Boy, everybody's on me now. Trash bags. I hate running out of those things. Thank you, Rico. All right, another one here. What do you think it was?
7: I think it's trash bags.
0: Everybody's on us now.
2: Yep.
0: For sure. All right, we got What's McKenzie's first standby right after respect and a quick traffic timeout.
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2: Happy birthday to Jill the orangutan.
0: We don't do birthdays. How many times?
2: Jill has been a resident at the Kansas City Zoo for years now.
0: Yes.
2: Celebrating her 50th birthday. I mean, that's a big deal. Courtney Murray says Jill knows a lot of the regular visitors.
10: She is one that knows her people. She knows people that she's worked with in the past. She knows a lot of our visitors that come out regularly. And she's never shy to come down and say hi.
2: So I have to say, remind everyone, my mom was a docent at the zoo for years.
0: Wait, was a what?
2: A volunteer at the zoo for years.
0: But what'd you say?
2: A docent.
0: A docent.
2: Anyway.
0: See, that was one of the first words I learned with you.
2: I know it was. And she took care of the baby orangutan. Put on the orangutan vest. And Jill recognizes my mother to this day when we go to the zoo.
0: That is fantastic.
2: So, Jill had a disco-themed birthday party.
0: Of course she did.
2: Because she's 50 and she can do what she likes now. Happy birthday, Jill.
0: There were two words that I learned when I came into the radio show here with McKenzie. It was obsequious.
2: Uh-huh.
0: Which
2: it's a great word.
0: Don't really know what that means.
2: It's and a suck-up.
0: And then docent was the next
2: docent.
0: One.
2: Yeah,
0: so that's what happens when you join McKenzie on a radio show.
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12: 435 westbound before Holmes. That accident was on the left shoulder. Continued slow go there. Eastbound 435 before State Line. Stall right shoulder. Kansas side accident. 35 southbound at 18th Street Expressway. Left lane closed. I'm Wendy with your right now traffic.
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8: 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International edition.
0: That's how we do it. Could anybody use a $500 Hy-Vee U.S. dollar gift card?
2: Who couldn't?
0: I think that sounds pretty handy right now.
2: Just have to guess what's in my purse.
0: But it's the international version, which means with all the fanfare stuff we're going to be having coming
2: all
0: to town in a few weeks.
2: All the visitors.
0: All the soccer action. McKenzie's in Euro mode right now.
2: Yep.
0: Apparently only Euros in her purse.
2: I have Euros and cents.
0: So here we... It's funny when you say it. You have Euros and cents. Let's do it. 913-408-7949. Already, McKenzie, yesterday we got in Vonda, Ella, and Christy.
2: Mm-hmm.
0: And earlier today, about an hour ago,
2: we got Marilyn.
0: She got in. So, 913-408-7949. Have your guests ready. We're playing with Hy-Vee next.
15: Come here, baby. You know you drive me up a wall, the way you make good for all the nasty tricks you pull. Seems like we're making up more than we're making love.
16: Oh, as if.

0: We call it What's in McKenzie's Purse with Hy-Vee, the international version. Who do we have here?
1: This is Rose.
2: Rose, you're number 9.
1: Awesome.
0: Well, Rose, take a deep breath. McKenzie has a very legendary purse. A lot of people have seen it. It's not mythical. It's real.
2: It's real.
0: And inside of it are euros this time with What's in McKenzie's Purse and the international version for Hy-Vee. So what that means for you, we've got a little range established, but still on the line is a $500 Hy-Vee gift card, which is in U.S. dollar form. But you've got to get to the cent, euro and cent, what McKenzie has in her purse. Okay?
1: Okay.
0: McKenzie, you get your purse ready?
2: I'll get it.
0: Rose, with Hy-Vee, what's in McKenzie's purse?
1: 401 even. 401 even.
2: Okay.
0: 401 even.
2: Great. I have to look in here. Sorry.
0: Hy-Vee scoreboard here.
2: You said $401 even.
0: Yes.
1: Yes.
2: Rose, the number's lower than that.
1: Lower? Oh my gosh.
0: Lower than 401.
1: Thank you.
0: Rose, where are you today?
1: Oh. I'm in Kansas City. Boy. New technology.
0: Oh, hey, thank you for having us on.
2: Okay.
0: Oh, hey, you say hi to Amber for us.
1: I sure will. Amber, they said hi.

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0: Some things, McKenzie, should just be left alone.
1: Like,
0: and it involves one of your favorites. It's always your go-to at home. It's a food.
1: Oh, yeah.
0: I'll get to that next. Plus, 920. Don't forget Billy Idol tickets and Susanna Hoffs and the Bengals.
1: Just announced.
0: September 16th. Morton.

0: Remember when they came out with New Coke? And we all hated it.
1: Everyone lost their minds.
0: Remember when they came out with Clear Pepsi? We're like, no more Pepsi Clear? Just leave it alone.
1: I kind of like that, actually.
0: You did? Okay. Well, your favorite, Mackenzie.
2: Kraft mac and cheese.
1: Yeah.
2: Help yourself.
0: Kraft mac and cheese.
1: Okay.
0: No one's going to want this, I can promise you. No one's going to want this. If you do, we want to hear from you. Kraft mac and cheese, apparently launching the mac and cheese cheesecake. Yeah, doesn't that sound disastrous?
1: I don't love that to start. Can you tell me more?
0: The cakes are going to have the mac and cheese flavor in the crust and the batter.
1: No.
0: I know, I can't. I don't know what you call that, visualize.
1: Bad. I call it bad, Mike. But
0: only going to be available in a few cities in Canada.
1: Good.
0: Is
1: keep it up there.
0: Is
1: have
0: anybody,
1: your Tim Hortons and your weird Kraft mac and cheese cheesecake.
0: Is anybody up for Kraft mac and cheese cheesecake? Because that really does sound...
1: It's a no for me, dog.
0: Disgusting.

0: mac and cheese cheesecake. Boy, that's a big old no.
1: That's a pass from just a... We had a couple people like, well, try it, but...
2: No. It just... That sounds terrible.
1: Nope.
2: All right, Mackenzie, flip-flops. We've gotten into this argument before. Today's National Flip-Flop Day.
1: Uh-huh.
2: You wear flip-flops while you drive?
1: No, never.
2: That's emphatic, never. Okay.
1: No.
2: I don't ever have a problem with it, but apparently you're not supposed to be wearing flip-flops while you drive.
1: Right.
2: Apparently they get stuck under the pedals somehow.
1: Yep.
2: All right.

0: tortoise.
1: So, since you're talking Miley, did you hear about this? I think she's more way down to earth than we think. You
0: okay,
1: ready? This is you two could be spirit animals here.
2: Stepdad asked me the other day, why are you the only one without a makeup line? I was like, because I don't, this is not my passion. He goes, that's the right answer. And it made so much sense. It's like, I don't have a makeup line because I'm not a makeup artist.
1: See?
0: I don't wear makeup.
1: Which is why you don't have a makeup line.
0: I wouldn't even know how to put it on.
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6: Kansas side accident, 35 southbound at 18th Street Expressway. The left lane is closed. A slow pocket with that. 435 westbound at Holmes, continuing to see improvement there with that earlier accident cleared out. I'm Wendy with your Right Now Traffic.
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1: A group of women in Sydney.
0: A group of women in Sydney, Australia. Uh-huh.
1: Thank you. Mistook a police officer for a male stripper.
19: Hey, Brian, look, I'm a stripper.
1: Okay. Here's what happened. The case of mistaken identity occurred when the officer tried to shut down their rowdy party. And, of course, there's video for it. No, really, there's video showing the cop arriving at the party. Apparently, the women all started gathering around him.
0: That's funny.
1: Trying to dance with him, take pictures.
0: I love it.
1: But here's the deal. The officer just gave up and left.
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18: If you are struggling with substance abuse, alcohol, pills, whatever it may be, first of all, it's nothing to be ashamed of. We know addiction is a brain disease, and we also know getting into recovery can be tough. Also, in case this helps, I want to tell you about a new study out of Harvard School of Public Health, which found that spiritual belief, the idea of a steady religious practice, had a protective effect from addiction. Experts we talked to told us there were probably a few reasons why this might be the case. Number one, excessive drug and alcohol use would not be the norm in a religious community.

0: people want to fit in. 2, a belief in a higher power provides people with hope and solace, great foils for addiction. And 3, and I think there's some merit to this, regular attendance in a faith community also provides connection. Just like in AA, camaraderie and social support is often what you need. I'm Dr. Sanjay Gupta, helping you live a better life.
1: All right, pop quiz.
2: All right, I'm against my better judgment. Let's go.
1: A Tennessee couple surprised when they got out their baby wagon and found what waiting inside?
2: Oh, no.
1: Was it A, a raccoon, B, a lemur, or C, a copperhead?
2: Ooh. We had that lemur story earlier this week. Mm-hmm. I bet it's a lemur.
1: A copperhead.
2: Come on, really?
1: Husband says he's never going to forget to close the garage again.
2: No joke, if not move.
3: Wow.
2: What is it with all the snake stuff lately?
1: I don't know. It's
2: good.
1: Been a busy snake week.
2: Nights. As long as I don't see them, I just don't want to see them. I know they're probably there. I just don't want to see them.
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0: 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Appreciate you.
1: Yeah, morning, KCK.
0: You already seen Father's Day ads all over your social media?
1: Oh, I've seen a few, yeah.
0: Good.
1: It's coming.
0: Nice.
1: When is it?
0: It's Sunday the 21st.
1: Okay.
0: So it's less than a month out. What, 3 weeks out?
1: Mm-hmm.
0: Wait a minute. That doesn't sound right. That's, is it 3 weeks
1: hang
0: out?
1: Hang on.
0: Hold on.
1: Today's 27th. 1, 2, 3. Yeah, 3.5.
0: All right, so it's kind of funny. This is something else that popped up, and I want you to write down your choice. Don't say it out loud.
1: Okay.
0: If dad's in charge of picking the restaurant when you're going out to eat,
1: mm-hmm.
0: where are you going? Because sometimes dads have a different approach to picking a restaurant than maybe mom does for Mother's Day.
1: Yeah, that's true. It's a different vibe.
0: 913-408-7949. Think about your dad. All right. When dad's in charge of picking the restaurant, where are you going? And I wonder how many of those places you need reservations at. These are going to be random, I know. 913-408-7949. I'm writing mine down. You write down yours.
1: Okay.
0: And we'll see. I think I know of one that may go kind of to the top of the list here. But write it down, and then we'll see if anybody can catch it. So when dad's in charge of picking the restaurant, or whenever dad wants to go somewhere, what is it for you? 913-408-7949. We'd like to know. Plus, this might give you a little heads up on Father's Day if you got
1: sure, maybe some ideas.
0: Let's go.

0: When Dad's picking the restaurant for Father's Day, I know we're a little bit out, but where is he going? McKinsey, what'd you write down?
1: My dad loved New Peking in Westport.
0: Chinese food, all right. Well, there's going to be a long line, I think, at Joe's.
1: Oh, sure.
0: Because that just owned text. Good night.
1: Yep. That's lots of Joe's.
0: I wrote that one down, too. I don't think you can go wrong. So.
1: No, there's no bad choice there.
0: Our buddy Eric, prepare yourself. All right, listen, Billy Idol tickets. And Susanna Hoffs just announced. Mm-hmm. We got them next.
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13: Making sure your kids get enough sleep. It's one of the most important things you can do for them as a parent, and yet it's often overlooked. Not only does sleep in the early years set the stage for mental and physical health, it also creates the foundation for how one sleeps later in life. That's according to the National Sleep Foundation. Now, that organization recommends 14 to 17 hours a night for newborns, 12 to 15 for infants, 11 to 14 for toddlers, 10 to 13 for preschoolers, and 9 to 11 for school-aged children. When it's age appropriate, start by talking to your kids about why sleep is important. 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Don't underestimate the importance of a routine. You can even narrate what you're doing step by step to help them along the way. I'm Dr. Sanjay Gupta, helping you live a better life.
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6: A bear is now responsible for burning down a cabin.
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6: Threw it, trying to open it against the stove's burner. 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
5: happened.
6: The cabin completely got destroyed. 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
2: Warm and summer-like again today. It's pleasant on this Wednesday. This morning's even mild. Temperatures kick off in the mid-60s. We go to the mid-80s this afternoon. This is a little bit warm for this time of year, but we keep it dry today in Kansas City. Maybe a little rain south, but that rain pushes north by Thursday. Spotty afternoon showers and a few thunderstorms. From KCTV, I'm First Warn 5 Chief Meteorologist Luke Doris.
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5: Wow, there you go.
6: Nice.
5: Who wants to go see Billy Idol? And Susanna Hoff just announced the Bengals.
6: Yeah, how about that? We'll take caller number 9 right now.
5: 913-408-7949 for September 16th at Morton.

0: Let's do it. Let's make somebody else's day, McKenzie.
1: Love it.
0: Hello, hello. Who is this?
2: Hello.
1: Good morning. Who is this?
2: Karen.
1: Hey, Karen, you're number 9.
2: Really?
1: Yeah. Really?
2: Woohoo.
0: We wouldn't lie to you there. Hey, you've got tickets for Billy Idol and just announced Susanna Hoffs of the Bengals. Going to be joining Billy September 16th at Morton Amphitheater.
2: That's awesome.
0: And you're going to be there.
1: You'll be there with a friend.
2: Awesome. Thank you so much.
0: Don't you go anywhere. We'll be right back, okay?
2: Sounds good. Thanks.
0: Billy Idol, September 16th. And yeah, just announced Susanna Hoffs of the Bengals is going to be there.
1: Amazing.
0: And don't look now. Look what's next. McKenzie, another guest for What's in McKenzie's Purse.
1: Good luck.
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0: A group of women in Sydney.
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0: 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Mistook a police officer for a male stripper.
6: Hey, Brian, look, I'm a stripper.
0: Okay. 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Apparently, the women all started gathering around him.
1: That's
0: trying
1: funny.
0: Trying to dance with him, take pictures.
1: I love it.
0: But here's the deal. 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
10: We all know how important it is to stay active as we age, especially as we get older. But I've come to realize that for as good as people are about getting their cardio in, a lot of older folks really don't seem to be doing the recommended amount of strength training or even understand why it's so important. It helps you stay functional and therefore independent for as long as possible. Certified strength and conditioning specialist Dana Santis says a great place to start is not with dumbbells or barbells, but with your body weight, which allows you to build strength while also learning how your body moves and where your limitations exist. It also reduces the risk of overwhelming your connective tissue, which adapts more slowly than muscles as we get older. Once you're comfortable, you can dial up that intensity, but do it slowly, do it carefully. I'm Dr. Sanjay Gupta, helping you live a better life.
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0: All right, I have like 9 seconds. I cut you off. 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
4: What are some interesting things you have seen? What are you doing over there?
5: Sorry.
4: Are you like redecorating?
5: I'm working with the calendar.
4: I'm trying to tell you a story.
5: I'm listening to your story. McKenzie. You're at the store and you saw a man and he was wearing ears and a tail.
4: Right. And then I look over and you're redecorating everything.
5: No.
4: I mean, there can't be a better time to do all this stuff, right? What have you seen? Anything like that?
5: I think I've been the person people have seen.
4: Why am I not surprised?

0: All right, so listen, in other news, a guy from Illinois decides to go to a K Jewelers, but not in Illinois. He rolled over to Lebanon, Indiana.
1: So is this like a new form of tourism?
0: He steals a ring from the K Jewelers.
1: Uh-huh.
0: And then this is the best part. When the deputy tried to stop him, mm-hmm. he just waved his hand out the window of the car and yelled, "You're not supposed to pursue me!"
1: I bet he yelled more like, "You're not supposed to pursue me." Because he went to Costco and he got that keg of Fireball whiskey for $69.99.
0: Yeah, which has 115 shots in it. What could go wrong there? Good night. Well, he's in jail now.
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4: What's in Mackenzie's purse? 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
0: Just put you in a good mood, doesn't it,
1: Mackenzie? I've got euros this time, Mike.
0: You do. 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
1: line. That's correct.
0: All right, let's do it. We need call number 913-408-7949. Euros. Euros and cents.
1: Uh-huh.
0: What's in Mackenzie's purse? That's the big question. So far, Vonda, Ella, and Christy got in yesterday.
1: And Marilyn and Rose today.
0: Is it going to be you? Call a 9 now, 913-408-7949.

0: You ready, McKenzie?
1: Yes.
0: What's in McKenzie's purse, the international version with Hy-Vee?
1: Mm-hmm.
0: Who do we have here?
2: It's Mickey.
0: Hi, Mickey. Where are you calling us from today?
2: I'm in Osawatomie.
0: Nice.
1: Great.
0: Well, Mickey, we call it What's in McKenzie's Purse with Hy-Vee. This time it's the international version. Still a $500 Hy-Vee gift card on the line, but this time McKenzie's got euros in her purse.
1: And cents.
2: Okay.
0: Hopefully you've caught all the other guesses, have you?
2: Yes, I have.
0: All right, then. You tell us to the euro and cent, what's in McKenzie's purse?
1: 377
0: McKenzie.
1: Number's higher than that.
2: Oh, darn it.
0: All right, Mickey, it's higher there in Osawatomie, okay?
2: All right, thank you.
0: Thanks for playing.
2: Bye-bye.
0: Well, I guess we're back at it with three more guesses tomorrow.
1: Hope everybody's keeping track.
0: 7:30, 8:30, and 9:30, those are go times for what we call What's in McKenzie's Purse. To the euro and cent.
1: That's how

0: eggs. I'm not even going so far as to say exquisite.
1: Yeah.
2: That's all I hear now. Ever since you brought up Egghead. All right, so if you caught the AMAs, the American Music Awards, on Monday night, you probably saw ahead of time the Goo Goo Dolls actually were nominated. The Goo Goo Dolls for Iris from back in the day for Best Throwback.
1: For Best Throwback, sure.
2: So they were in there with, I believe, the Black Eyed Peas, and who else?
1: And Four Non Blondes, what's up?
2: Oh, that's right. Uh-huh. They also had the lead singer of Four Non Blondes there that night, too. Hello, Johnny Resnick.
3: It's really cool to see, like, the younger, like, teenagers at our show, you know, because... You know, that song is 27 years old.
2: Yeah, he's talking about Iris there that was nominated.
1: Yep.
2: The City of Angels soundtrack.
1: Well, you can't get away from that song right now.
2: You truly can't. 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

0: Johnny Resnick and Robbie, the Goo Goo Dolls. You never see Johnny Resnick without Robbie, you know?
1: And without that hair.
0: No kidding. It's just so recognizable all these years later. All right, there you go. Mackenzie, in other news.
1: Sometimes a Nepo baby will get a break, and it actually feels perfect.
0: Please, okay.
2: I have never played golf in high heels with my bosoms hanging out, but let's go.
0: Okay.
1: Okay.
0: Can you explain?
1: So that's Catherine Zeta-Jones.
0: Right. Please explain Nepo baby.
1: A Nepo baby is the son or daughter of someone who's famous.
0: All right, fair.
1: Getting into the biz, basically.
0: Right.
1: Getting
0: Thank you.
1: Little escort in, right?
0: Uh-huh.
1: So Michael Douglas and Catherine Zeta-Jones have a daughter, Karis, who is a young adult, recently got out of college.
0: How do you spell Karis?
1: C-A-R-Y-S.
0: I knew it had to be some interesting
1: It's a Welsh
0: spelling.
1: Name. Her mother's Welsh.
0: Yeah.
1: Anyway, she's making her professional theatrical debut with a Chekhov play in New York.
0: Is that more difficult than
1: I couldn't even read a Chekhov play. Oh. I can't imagine being in one. Sign me up for Neil Simon, you know?
0: Let's get Mackenzie signed up for a Chekhov play.
1: Something simple, right?

0: that, Mackenzie?
1: Oh, boy.
0: Tell you what, Dave Vogel,
1: man, it's
0: too high. Uh-huh. Listen up, on Thursday's show, free admission, one car, Sands Cinema, Zootopia 2, and four Longview Lake Beach passes in Border.
1: Oh, man, that's going to be a good one.
0: And then 7:30, 8:30, and 9:30, yeah.
1: Can you figure out what's in my purse?
0: It's the international version, which you got what?
1: Euros and cents.
0: It's funny to hear you say that. Already, we've got guests in from Vonda, Ella, Christy, Marilyn, Rose, and just a little bit ago,
1: Mickey.
0: Yes, indeed, from Osawatomie got in. Also, tomorrow, 9:20, Mackenzie.
1: Oh, those are tickets to Billy Idol and Susanna Hoffs.
0: Yep, just announced earlier today, Susanna Hoffs going to be joining there for the Bengals. September 16th is that show. We'd love to get you into that. On that note, Mackenzie, any famous last words that you'd like to
1: make good choices?
0: Station? All right.
2: Don't think. Just do.
0: Chip Gaines.
3: All right, baby girl.
0: Owen Wilson.
4: Wow.
0: He keeps hanging around.
1: He really does.
0: Russell Crowe.
5: Don't push in on me. It all comes to you.
0: Fair. Thank you. And Bobby Witt.
6: Deep right. Judge is back, and that's gone. Bobby Witt Jr. gets the Royals on the board with two down in the third inning.
0: We need more of that tonight.
1: I know, please.
0: After whatever happened last night, more of that, please. We got you.
7: Give it everything you got.
0: Thank you. Leslie Knope.
8: Everything hurts, and I'm dying.
0: Oh, yep. Well, where'd she come from? Thank you.

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And up to 10 o'clock in the morning, Mike and McKenzie have wrapped things up. 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
16: How often do you stop to wonder whether you should share something that's revealing, maybe even embarrassing, with a partner, a friend, or even your boss? In her new book called Revealing, The Underrated Power of Oversharing, behavioral scientist Leslie John says doing just that can help you deepen relationships that are vital to your life. We need people to trust us in order to get things like love, friendship, and career success. That's what she told us. When you make yourself vulnerable by revealing something sensitive, it does make other people trust you. In turn, when you ask someone to reveal something about themselves, showing that interest will generally lead someone to like you more. Why? Because people like to be asked about themselves, she says. It also signals that they are discriminating and choosy, but in a good way. I'm Dr. Sanjay Gupta. Helping you live a better life.
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11: I get what I want.

0: What are some interesting things you have seen? What are you doing over there?
1: Sorry.
0: Are you, like, redecorating?
1: I'm working with the calendar.
0: I'm trying to tell you a story.
1: I'm listening to your story. McKenzie. You're at the store and you saw a man and he was wearing ears and a tail.
0: Right. And then I look over and you're redecorating everything.
1: No.
0: I mean, there can't be a better time to do all this stuff, right? What have you seen? Anything like that?
1: I think I've been the person people have seen.
0: Why am I not surprised?

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3: We're dry today, but we see some scattered rain filling in for the rest of this week. Now, today, partly cloudy skies, 85 is our high. We could start to see some rain this afternoon south of Kansas City, but then that line is going to move farther to the north. We get more into that wet band, which means Thursday and Friday, at times, we've got some scattered rain around. Not all day, no washouts. From KCTV, I'm First Horn 5 Chief Meteorologist Luke Doris.
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9: And it's cold, okay, when I came out yesterday. 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
13: People have started using AI for all sorts of things, but I cannot think of an area where the stakes are higher than your health. First of all, I'll tell you this. I know doctors who have cracked some seemingly impossible cases with the help of AI, so it can be a powerful tool. But AI can also hallucinate, provide bad advice, and be just as confident when it does that. If you do decide to plug any personal medical information into one of these chatbots, you should know that while the companies that created them have robust privacy protections in place, they are not bound by HIPAA, like your healthcare provider is. Whatever the advice presented to you, take it with a degree of healthy skepticism. Always get a second opinion. And remember, if you ever experience concerning symptoms, skip the AI consult and head straight to the ER. I'm Dr. Sanjay Gupta, helping you live a better life.
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10: I've got a car story for you, Mike.
9: You know, it's funny. Speaking of cars, I couldn't take the Cutlass out yesterday.
10: Why couldn't you take it out?
9: Because it was raining.
10: Are you kidding me right now?
9: Well, I don't drive it in the rain. It's got T-tops. They'll leak.
10: Jeez. Okay.

0: A bear is now responsible for burning down a cabin.
1: Oh, wow.
0: Here's what happened. The bear broke in, found some canned food.
1: Uh-oh.
0: Threw it, trying to open it against the stove's burner. Well, somehow the can ignited happened. The cabin completely got destroyed. Only thing left was the chimney standing and a whole bunch of smoke.

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1: All right, I'm against my better judgment. Let's go.
0: A Tennessee couple surprised when they got out their baby wagon and found what waiting inside?
1: Oh, no.
0: Was it A, a raccoon, B, a lemur, or C, a copperhead?
1: Ooh. We had that lemur story earlier this week. Mm-hmm. I bet it's a lemur.
0: A copperhead.
1: Come on, really?
0: Husband says he's never going to forget to close the garage again.
1: No joke, if not move.
2: Wow.
1: What is it with all the snake stuff lately?
0: I don't know. It's
1: good.
0: Been a busy snake week.
1: Nights. As long as I don't see them. I just don't want to see them. I know they're probably there. I just don't want to see them.
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3: We are warm this afternoon, but thankfully the humidity is still in check, so feeling pretty good. Temperatures in the mid-80s, partly cloudy. Now, we do have some spotty rain far south. Should stay dry in the metro. But Thursday, that line of rain pushing farther to the north, we get more into some scattered afternoon showers. Maybe a few thunderstorms, but not severe for Thursday. From KCTV, I'm First Warn 5 Chief Meteorologist Luke Doris.
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Have you taken the kids yet and checked out that Sand Cinema over at Longview Lake Beach? 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

0: So
1: I put that new TV up in my office.
2: Yeah.
1: And of course, I don't like seeing the antenna wires. So I got the antenna a few weeks ago, the HD antenna, and it came with an adapter that you boost the signal with. And I'm like, I need to put this somewhere safe so I don't lose it. Guess what?
2: You lost it.
1: Lost it.
2: You have no idea where it is.
1: Mm-hmm.

0: All right, so today, talking about apps. So last night, I found out this cool thing. My dad was showing me. On Amazon, there's that thing in the search window. You can click the little square in the search and take a picture of something, and it'll tell you what it is. And I'm like, wow, I didn't know
1: you
0: did that.
1: When I come in my new Barbie shirt, you're like, wow, where can I get that? You can just take a picture of it.
0: Well, I already tried. I tried to take a picture of you a second ago on my phone with the Amazon app, but I think the computer monitor's in the way because you came up as a triple tripod monitor holder.
1: Oh.
0: So... anyway, we'll have to review that.
1: Definitely not that.
0: Okay.
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Remember the actor that played Elton John in Rocket Man, Taron Egerton? He says he and Elton have a very special connection now. He surprised him for his birthday. They went to lunch cupcakes. 94.9 KCMO.

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It's a pretty cool tour these guys are on. 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
18: Making sure your kids get enough sleep. It's one of the most important things you can do for them as a parent, and yet it's often overlooked. Not only does sleep in the early years set the stage for mental and physical health, it also creates the foundation for how one sleeps later in life. That's according to the National Sleep Foundation. Now, that organization recommends 14 to 17 hours a night for newborns, 12 to 15 for infants, 11 to 14 for toddlers, 10 to 13 for preschoolers, and 9 to 11 for school-aged children. When it's age appropriate, start by talking to your kids about why sleep is important. It helps their body grow, helps their brains learn, helps their mood stay steady. Don't underestimate the importance of a routine. You can even narrate what you're doing step by step to help them along the way. I'm Dr. Sanjay Gupta, helping you live a better life.
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10: All right, pop quiz.
9: All right, I'm against my better judgment. Let's go.
10: A Tennessee couple surprised when they got out their baby wagon and found what waiting inside?
9: Oh, no.
10: Was it A, a raccoon, B, a lemur, or C, a copperhead?
9: Ooh. We had that lemur story earlier this week. Mm-hmm. I bet it's a lemur.
10: A copperhead.
9: Come on, really?
10: Husband says he's never going to forget to close the garage again.
9: No joke. If not move.
20: Wow.
9: What is it with all the snake stuff lately?
10: I don't know. It's
9: good.
10: Been a busy snake week.
9: Night. As long as I don't see them. I just don't want to see them. I know they're probably there. I just don't want to see them.
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1: 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A splurge.
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2: We're dry today, but we see some scattered rain filling in for the rest of this week. Now, today, partly cloudy skies, 85 is our high. We could start to see some rain this afternoon south of Kansas City, but then that line is going to move farther to the north. We get more into that wet band, which means Thursday and Friday, at times, we've got some scattered rain around. Not all day, no washouts. From KCTV, I'm First Horn 5 Chief Meteorologist Luke Doris.
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9: A better life with Dr. Sanjay Gupta.
10: People have started using AI for all sorts of things, but I cannot think of an area where the stakes are higher than your health. First of all, I'll tell you this. I know doctors who have cracked some seemingly impossible cases with the help of AI, so it can be a powerful tool. But AI can also hallucinate, provide bad advice, and be just as confident when it does that. If you do decide to plug any personal medical information into one of these chatbots, you should know that while the companies that created them have robust privacy protections in place, they are not bound by HIPAA, like your healthcare provider is. Whatever the advice presented to you, take it with a degree of healthy skepticism. Always get a second opinion. And remember, if you ever experience concerning symptoms, skip the AI consult and head straight to the ER. I'm Dr. Sanjay Gupta, helping you live a better life.
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7: All right, pop quiz.
6: All right, I'm against my better judgment. Let's go.
7: A Tennessee couple surprised when they got out their baby wagon and found what waiting inside?
6: Oh, no.
7: Was it A, a raccoon, B, a lemur, or C, a copperhead?
6: Ooh. We had that lemur story earlier this week. Mm-hmm. I bet it's a lemur.
7: A copperhead.
6: Come on, really?
7: Husband says he's never going to forget to close the garage again.
6: No joke, if not move.
13: Wow.
6: What is it with all the snake stuff lately?
7: I don't know. It's been a busy snake week.
6: Nights. As long as I don't see them. I just don't want to see them. I know they're probably there. I just don't want to see them.

0: What are some interesting things you have seen? What are you doing over there?
1: Sorry.
0: Are you, like, redecorating?
1: I'm working with the calendar.
0: I'm trying to tell you a story.
1: I'm listening to your story. McKenzie. You're at the store, and you saw a man, and he was wearing ears and a tail.
0: Right. And then I look over, and you're redecorating everything
1: over
0: there. I mean, there can't be a better time to do all this stuff, right? What have you seen? Anything like that?
1: I think I've been the person people have seen.
0: Why am I not surprised?

0: So
1: I put that new TV up in my office.
2: Yeah.
1: And of course, I don't like seeing the antenna wires. So I got the antenna a few weeks ago, the HD antenna, and it came with an adapter that you boost the signal with. And I'm like, I need to put this somewhere safe so I don't lose it. Guess what?
2: You lost it.
1: Lost it.
2: You have no idea where it is.
1: Mm-hmm.
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1: Mackenzie, you want to tell her?
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3: We are warm this afternoon, but thankfully the humidity is still in check, so feeling pretty good. Temperatures in the mid-80s, partly cloudy. Now, we do have some spotty rain far south. Should stay dry in the metro. But Thursday, that line of rain pushing farther to the north, we get more into some scattered afternoon showers. Maybe a few thunderstorms, but not severe for Thursday. From KCTV, I'm First Warn 5 Chief Meteorologist Luke Doris.
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0: A group of women in Sydney.
1: A group of women in Sydney, Australia. Uh-huh.
0: Thank you. Mistook a police officer for a male stripper.
2: Hey, Brian, look, I'm a stripper.
0: Okay. Here's what happened. The case of mistaken identity occurred when the officer tried to shut down their rowdy party. And, of course, there's video for it. No, really, there's video showing the cop arriving at the party. Apparently, the women all started gathering around him.
1: That's funny.
0: Trying to dance with him, take pictures.
1: I love it.
0: But here's the deal. The officer just gave up and left.
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17: A better life with Dr. Sanjay Gupta.
18: If you are struggling with substance abuse, alcohol, pills, whatever it may be, first of all, it's nothing to be ashamed of. We know addiction is a brain disease, and we also know getting into recovery can be tough. Also, in case this helps, I want to tell you about a new study out of Harvard School of Public Health, which found that spiritual belief, the idea of a steady religious practice, had a protective effect from addiction. Experts we talked to told us there were probably a few reasons why this might be the case. Number one, excessive drug and alcohol use would not be the norm in a religious community, and people want to fit in. Two, a belief in a higher power provides people with hope and solace, great foils for addiction. And three, and I think there's some merit to this, regular attendance in a faith community also provides connection. Just like in AA, camaraderie and social support is often what you need. I'm Dr. Sanjay Gupta, helping you live a better life.
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13: Oh, I've had a fire in my kitchen.
12: Oh, was it your fault?
13: Yes.
12: What'd you do? Wait a minute. Okay, start from the beginning.
13: Well, I had made some tea and I turned off the burner and then I put the tea towel on the burner.
12: Nice.
13: And it went up in flames. Oh, bonus. It was my youngest's birthday party and we were expecting a house full of guests in like half an hour. I opened all the windows and it did not help.
12: I heard you got a serious crush on firemen.
13: Oh, yeah, there's that too.
12: Heck of a way to get him there.

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3: We're dry today, but we see some scattered rain filling in for the rest of this week. Now, today, partly cloudy skies, 85 is our high. We could start to see some rain this afternoon south of Kansas City, but then that line is going to move farther to the north. We get more into that wet band, which means Thursday and Friday, at times, we've got some scattered rain around. Not all day, no washouts. From KCTV, I'm First Warren 5 Chief Meteorologist Luke Doris.

Pat Benatar and her rock star husband, Neil Giraldo, doing some touring this year with Bryan Adams. That would be a fun one to catch somewhere in America. It's 94.9 KCMO.

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1: Keep calling me baby girl and we'll see what happens.
0: I don't know why you've got to not like that, but it is fun.
2: All right, baby girl.
1: Stop it.

0: I've had a fire in my kitchen.
1: Oh, was it your fault?
0: Yes.
1: What'd you do? Wait a minute. Okay, start from the beginning.
0: Well, I had made some tea and I turned off the burner and then I put the tea towel on the burner.
1: Nice.
0: And it went up in flames. Oh, bonus. It was my youngest's birthday party and we were expecting a house full of guests in like half an hour. I opened all the windows and it did not help.
1: I heard you got a serious crush on firemen.
0: Oh, yeah, there's that too.
1: Heck of a way to get him there.
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1: AI dog collars, Mackenzie.
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3: Well, ask me at AI. I'm out.
1: If I told you it was $118, would that influence you?
2: Oh, no.
1: Mackenzie, you want to tell her?
2: You're number nine.
3: Yes, awesome.
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7: What?
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8: 30 Rock.
7: Yes, it's all 30 Rock.
8: Succession.
7: Kidding me.
8: We only have two more. 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
7: Yes, I've seen The Sopranos. Okay. Everybody's seen The
8: and
7: Sopranos.
8: And the final one.
7: Yes.
8: Mad Men.
7: Yes.
8: Okay. 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
12: A Better Life with Dr. Sanjay Gupta.
13: Breast cancer is the most common cancer among women in the world. And according to a new study out of the University of Washington School of Medicine, an estimated 3.5 million cases a year are expected by 2050. Now, the good news is we've gotten so much better at screening, earlier detection, and cutting-edge treatments in many countries, including here in the United States. But even here in America, Black women have a death rate from breast cancer that is 40% higher than white women, a disparity that exists despite our world-class treatment infrastructure. 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And remember this, you should start getting mammograms. At what age? 40. That's when you should start. I'm Dr. Sanjay Gupta, helping you live a better life.
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18: We are warm this afternoon, but thankfully the humidity is still in check, so feeling pretty good. Temperatures in the mid-80s, partly cloudy. Now, we do have some spotty rain far south. Should stay dry in the metro. But Thursday, that line of rain pushing farther to the north, we get more into some scattered afternoon showers. Maybe a few thunderstorms, but not severe for Thursday. From KCTV, I'm First Warren 5 Chief Meteorologist Luke Doris.
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9: Oh, I've had a fire in my kitchen.
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16: A colleague of mine was telling me the other day about how their Instagram feed is filled with videos, most of them kind of funny, about how grandparents and friends tend to bulldoze new parents out of the way to get to see their baby. As a dad of three daughters, I know how life really does become all about them the moment those kids are born. But I also know parents are still people, too, who need their own attention beyond being mom or dad. And moms, in particular in those early years, can feel especially invisible in the eyes of other people. So what can you do to stop contributing to what is known as maternal invisibility? Women we spoke to said these two things were the most helpful. When people stopped to ask how they could best support them, number one, or when they took the initiative to handle certain tasks that obviously needed to be done. I'm Dr. Sanjay Gupta, helping you live a better life.
10: Okay, so today we're going to play a little audio theater again.
9: Okay.
10: What do you think could possibly be going on here, Mackenzie?
9: That's a dog snoring.
10: What do you think
9: it is? Or it's a person snoring.
10: Okay, wait a minute. All right.
9: Based on the look on your face, it's a person.
10: It's not a person.
9: Ah!
10: It's a dog snoring that sounds like Donald Duck.
9: Okay.
10: That's what it said.
9: So I was right on the first one.
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It's kind of cool. 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

Fan Cinema is back at Longview Lake Beach. Disney's Zootopia 2 is the featured film Friday, June 12th. Mike and Mackenzie doling out some free tickets this week on The Border War. 94.9 KCMO.

0: A group of women in Sydney.
1: A group of women in Sydney, Australia. Uh-huh.
0: Thank you. Mistook a police officer for a male stripper.
2: Hey, Brian, look, I'm a stripper.
0: Okay. Here's what happened. The case of mistaken identity occurred when the officer tried to shut down their rowdy party. And, of course, there's video for it. No, really, there's video showing the cop arriving at the party. Apparently, the women all started gathering around him.
1: That's
0: trying
1: funny.
0: To dance with him, take pictures.
1: I love it.
0: But here's the deal. The officer just gave up and left.
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0: A pleasant and likely dry Wednesday evening with temperatures in the 70s and 80s. A better chance for rain and weak storms once we get to Thursday, especially later in the day. Scattered rain and storms once we get to Friday, with storm chances continuing through the weekend in a lessened fashion. With KCDV, I'm First 1-5 meteorologist Corey Kovitz.
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2: 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There's a two-vehicle crash here on 49 southbound past 155th. That has the left lane closed. Looks like there's some congestion backed up to Main Street on that route. We've got a stalled vehicle on 35 northbound at 75th on the right shoulder. I'm Sage with your Right Now Traffic.
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12: A Better Life with Dr. Sanjay Gupta.
13: People have started using AI for all sorts of things, but I cannot think of an area where the stakes are higher than your health. First of all, I'll tell you this. I know doctors who have cracked some seemingly impossible cases with the help of AI, so it can be a powerful tool. But AI can also hallucinate, provide bad advice, and be just as confident when it does that. If you do decide to plug any personal medical information into one of these chatbots, you should know that while the companies that created them have robust privacy protections in place, they are not bound by HIPAA, like your healthcare provider is. Whatever the advice presented to you, take it with a degree of healthy skepticism. Always get a second opinion. And remember, if you ever experience concerning symptoms, skip the AI consult and head straight to the ER. I'm Dr. Sanjay Gupta, helping you live a better life.
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3: So you have pretty vivid dreams, don't you?
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4: Yes.
3: Have they ever been so vivid that you think you could write maybe a kid's book around them?
4: I don't know about that. You know, Paul McCartney heard yesterday in his head when he was asleep and woke up and wrote it.
3: He did?
4: Yeah.
3: Did not know that.

0: I've got a car story for you, Mike.
1: You know, it's funny. Speaking of cars, I couldn't take the Cutlass out yesterday.
0: Why couldn't you take it out?
1: Because it was raining.
0: Are you kidding me right now?
1: Well, I don't drive it in the rain. It's got T-tops. They'll leak.
0: Jeez. Okay.

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3: Lost to me at AI. 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
1: If I told you it was $118, would that influence you?
2: Oh, no.
3: Good Lord.
1: Mackenzie, you want to tell her?
2: You're number 9.
3: Yes. Awesome.
1: What's in Mackenzie's purse?
2: The international version.
1: With Hy-Vee continues.
2: Rose, the number's lower than that.
3: Lower? 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

here at 94.9 KCMO. We love our listeners in Olathe. Big thanks, good people of Olathe. This week in the 9 o'clock hour, Mike and Mackenzie doling out some free tickets for Billy Idol. He's in town September 16th at Morton Amphitheater, and it was just announced he's also bringing Susanna Hoffs of the Bangles doing songs like this one.

0: Oh, I've had a fire in my kitchen.
1: Oh, was it your fault?
0: Yes.
1: What'd you do? Wait a minute. Okay, start from the beginning.
0: Well, I had made some tea and I turned off the burner and then I put the tea towel on the burner.
1: Nice.
0: And it went up in flames. Oh, bonus. It was my youngest's birthday party and we were expecting a house full of guests in like half an hour. I opened all the windows and it did not help.
1: I heard you got a serious crush on firemen.
0: Oh, yeah, there's that too.
1: Heck of a way to get him there.

A pleasant and likely dry Wednesday evening with temperatures in the 70s and 80s. A better chance for rain and weak storms once we get to Thursday, especially later in the day. Scattered rain and storms once we get to Friday, with storm chances continuing through the weekend in a lessened fashion. With KCDV, I'm First 1-5 meteorologist Corey Kowitz.

The next time you're meeting up with friends after work, consider a visit to Conrad's Kitchen and Tap House in that scenic part of town by the train station in downtown Lee's Summit. And they believe food should be fresh, drinks should be poured with care, and every guest should feel like part of the family. We are down to about 24 of these sweet deals left. We could spend $25 and get 50 to enjoy Conrad's Kitchen and Tap House.

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7: There's a multi-vehicle crash on 70 eastbound at Sterling Avenue. That's over on the right shoulder. Looks like we've also got a stalled vehicle here on 435 southbound past I-70 with the left lane closed. I'm Sage with your Right Now traffic.
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14: A better life with Dr. Sanjay Gupta.
15: Breast cancer is the most common cancer among women in the world. And according to a new study out of the University of Washington School of Medicine, an estimated 3.5 million cases a year are expected by 2050. Now, the good news is we've gotten so much better at screening, earlier detection, and cutting-edge treatments in many countries, including here in the United States. But even here in America, black women have a death rate from breast cancer that is 40% higher than white women, a disparity that exists despite our world-class treatment infrastructure. So what can you do to lower your risk? Eat less red meat? Try your best to manage your blood sugar and your weight? Exercise is really important. Cut back on drinking, quit smoking. And remember this, you should start getting mammograms. At what age? 40. That's when you should start. I'm Dr. Sanjay Gupta, helping you live a better life.
9: This lady took out a car. Okay, she's at a dealership. Imagine this. She walks into a dealership, gets in the car, takes the test drive. Now, why an associate wasn't with her here, I don't know. Took the car on a 200-mile test drive.
10: Whoa.
9: Lady's name's Teresa. She said, nah, I just wanted to get my mechanic to check out the vehicle.
10: I've never had that happen before. I always have someone with the dealer with you.
9: Have you ever taken a brand new car to a mechanic to have it checked out? I've never heard of that. A used car,
10: do we know
9: yes.
10: that it was brand new?
9: Well, I'm assuming, because she's at the dealer. Okay, maybe not.
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0: All right, so today, talking about apps. So last night, I found out this cool thing. My dad was showing me. On Amazon, there's that thing in the search window. You can click the little square in the search and take a picture of something, and it'll tell you what it is. And I'm like, wow, I didn't know I did that.
1: When I come in my new Barbie shirt, you're like, wow, where can I get that? You can just take a picture of
0: it. Well, I already tried. I tried to take a picture of you a second ago on my phone with the Amazon app, but I think the computer monitor is in the way because you came up as a triple tripod monitor holder.
1: Oh.
0: So... anyway, we'll have to redo that.
1: Definitely not that.
0: Okay.
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Top film at the box office this week is The Mandalorian and Grogu, but a close number two is an independent film made for just $1 million, in which a music store employee who buys a supernatural toy is granted his wish for his childhood friend to fall in love with him, resulting in horrifying consequences. That film is called Obsession. Goes great with some popcorn and a Coke.

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3: Some slow traffic here on 435 northbound from Midland Drive, backed up to 95th Street. You're also going to be seeing some slow traffic here on 435 eastbound from Warnall, backed up to Metcalf. I'm Sage with your Right Now Traffic.
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8: A group of women in Sydney.
9: A group of women in Sydney, Australia.
8: Uh-huh. Thank you. Mistook a police officer for a male stripper.
15: Hey, Brian, look, I'm a stripper.
8: Okay. Here's what happened. The case of mistaken identity occurred when the officer tried to shut down their rowdy party. And, of course, there's video for it. No, really, there's video showing the cop arriving at the party. Apparently, the women all started gathering around him.
9: That's funny.
8: Trying to dance with him, take pictures.
9: I love it.
8: But here's the deal. The officer just gave up and left.
16: A Better Life with Dr. Sanjay Gupta.
17: Breast cancer is the most common cancer among women in the world. And according to a new study out of the University of Washington School of Medicine, an estimated 3.5 million cases a year are expected by 2050. Now, the good news is we've gotten so much better at screening, earlier detection, and cutting-edge treatments in many countries, including here in the United States. But even here in America, black women have a death rate from breast cancer that is 40% higher than white women, a disparity that exists despite our world-class treatment infrastructure. So what can you do to lower your risk? Eat less red meat? Try your best to manage your blood sugar and your weight? Exercise is really important. Cut back on drinking, quit smoking. And remember this, you should start getting mammograms. At what age? 40. That's when you should start. I'm Dr. Sanjay Gupta, helping you live a better life.
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3: A pleasant and likely dry Wednesday evening with temperatures in the 70s and 80s. A better chance for rain and weak storms once we get to Thursday, especially later in the day. Scattered rain and storms once we get to Friday, with storm chances continuing through the weekend in a lessened fashion. With KCTV, I'm First 1-5 meteorologist Corey Coates.

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6: A group of women in Sydney.
7: 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Uh-huh.
6: 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Mistook a police officer for a male stripper.
8: Hey, Brian, look, I'm a stripper.
6: Okay. Here's what happened. The case of mistaken identity occurred when the officer tried to shut down their rowdy party. And, of course, there's video for it. 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Apparently, the women all started gathering around him.
7: That's
6: trying
7: funny.
6: Trying to dance with him, take pictures.
7: I love it.
6: But here's the deal. The officer just gave up and left.
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13: We all know how important it is to stay active as we age, especially as we get older. But I've come to realize that for as good as people are about getting their cardio in, a lot of older folks really don't seem to be doing the recommended amount of strength training or even understand why it's so important. It helps you stay functional and therefore independent for as long as possible. Certified strength and conditioning specialist Dana Santis says a great place to start is not with dumbbells or barbells, but with your body weight, which allows you to build strength while also learning how your body moves and where your limitations exist. It also reduces the risk of overwhelming your connective tissue, which adapts more slowly than muscles as we get older. Once you're comfortable, you can dial up that intensity, but do it slowly, do it carefully. I'm Dr. Sanjay Gupta, helping you live a better life.
6: The top TV shows of the 21st century.
7: My bet is Mike has maybe maybe three. BoJack Horseman.
6: Never heard of it.
7: Freaks and Geeks.
6: What?
7: Girls. Better Call Saul. Reservation Dogs.
6: No.
7: The Wire. 30 Rock. You have to have seen some 30 Rock.
6: Yes, it's all 30 Rock.
7: Succession.
6: Kidding me.
7: We only have two more. Wait. Sopranos.
6: Yes, I've seen The Sopranos. Okay. Everybody's seen The
7: and
6: Sopranos.
7: And the final one.
6: Yes.
7: Mad Men.
6: Yes.
7: Okay. So I was right. Three.
6: I think you rigged the list.

0: So what do you think the number one purchase is after drinking too many is, McKenzie?
1: Well, I thought it was clothes.
0: Nope. Starts with a C.
1: I don't know.
0: Concert tickets.
1: Oh, yeah. A splurge.
0: Unless you win from us.

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1: Mackenzie, you want to tell her?
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